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1: Reggae Christmas, yeah. 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My word.
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0: 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Right here on ICR FM on 105.7 on your dial. Chris Martin, kick things off.
1: And we're caroling
0: this is Christmas. That's what he says. And if you're enjoying the Christmas festive vibes, right here on Reggae Dancehall Link Up Show, all you have to do is link. You can text to your loved ones, your friends, your colleagues. And the number is 07-505-369356 to spend that, to send a special message to your family, your loved ones, and also your colleagues.

That's right, we'll miss you. I wish you a Merry Christmas. And we got lots coming your way. We got some soca vibes, some dancehall vibes. And we got some reggae vibes coming your way.

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On this Christmas evening, come cross. It's all about them days when we used to rave. The blues party. Where there's somewhere to go every weekend. 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

0: That's what he says. 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
0: And that's the one, Stevie Face. 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
1: Merry Christmas, everybody. Mommy, that's fire.
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0: Until I'm embarrassed right now.
2: Your friends, your bad company.
0: It's all about treating you right. 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

That's what we give a couple of tracks back to back. With the one Barris. Alongside the one Shaggy. Catch her on this one.

And if you want to be with your friend, your brethren, your colleague, the number is 07-505-36-9356. Get on board the Christmas vibes. Let me know you're in the building.

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Nice to see the messages coming in. 07 505 36 9356.

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1: Got to live your life your way. 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
0: Daddy Toby, you're going good. That's coming from the one, Devin. Be up yourself every time.

0: We got a track for the one, Vivian Jones.
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0: A remake of the one, Sandy, from Sugar Minot. Catch her on this one.
1: That girl named Sandy. I love her, that.
0: And if your name is Sandy, this one goes out to you.
1: Mommy.
0: Catch a ride.

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And we'll keep the first the Christmas vibes alive.

And that's gone for the one, Maxie and Floxy. Yep. Driving Over Christmas. The Chris Rea track. Redone. By the one, Maffy and Floxy.

The second hour of the show, we're going to do some soca vibes. I'm going to get a party started right here for the Christmas festive season. Get Christmas underway with some nice vibes right here on ICR FM 105.7 on your dial.

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on that day for your diary, the 31st of December. The New Year's Eve party at the Shed. Sean Curtis. Easy T will be in the building.

And if you got your party going on, just send me a text right now. 07505369356. Where is it happening for you on New Year's Eve? We're going to take you back in time with some soca vibes right now. I'm telling you, war is inside the building. 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

0: wherever you're from, I want you to send me a flag. 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What Caribbean island are you representing?
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0: And he says, where's inside the building right now? Around town online. We got it locked. Keep the text messages coming in. We up to the Brown family, locked in, locked down, loving the vibes.
1: On the draw and cupboard you're clearing. Mash up with interest, dress so. When I met you, Marshall, tell me.
0: Thanks to all the flags coming in. Antigua's in the building. Jamaica's in the building.
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That's got to be a last one for me tonight. And I'll catch you same time, same place. So enjoy the Christmas vibes with your family and friends. We'll be back again with some nice party vibes. Right here on ICR FM 105.7 on your dial. Have a good week. 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
1: And this is Terry Mackley with Cafe Americaine. Vintage music from the 1920s through to the 1950s. We begin our musical journey on a train. Well, two trains, in fact. The first from Mead Lux Lewis, and then we change trains to join up with Junior Parker. We get mysterious and magical with Artie Shaw and Judy Garland, and get rhythm with Sam Lanin. Carol Gibbons and the Savoy Orpheans and Chet Baker have Feelings, while Mel Torme and June Richmond celebrate New York. We sail away with Dawn Upshaw and Hutch, and get up early with Jack Hilton and Jimmy Lunsford. We end by reminiscing with Chuck Berry and a quick return appearance by the Jimmy Lunsford Band. So we hit the tracks with some boogie woogie. Mead Lux Lewis's Honky Tonk Train Blues. Strictly speaking, it's pre-boogie woogie, as this is his original recording from 1927. Before anybody talked about boogie woogie. In fact, it was not until 10 years later, when record producer and promoter John Hammond got Lewis to re-record the tune, that Mead Lux Lewis could give up his job in a car wash and take his boogie woogie music to the world.

Honky Tonk Train Blues made Lax Lewis in 1927. And now, a mystery train. The song Mystery Train has been recorded a number of times. Elvis Presley's version is well known, a B-side for him in 1955. The original, which we have now, was recorded by Junior Parker in 1953. Music historian Colin Escott has pointed out that one of the mysteries about Mystery Train was where the title came from. It's mentioned nowhere in the song. There does seem to be a source for the song in the Carter family's 1930 Worried Man Blues with the lyrics, "The train arrived 16 coaches long, the train arrived 16 coaches long, the girl I love is on that train and gone." The train arrived in the Junior Parker song transformed into "The Train I Ride." Did he just mishear the Carter family lyrics? Junior Parker, Mystery Train.

Superb. Junior Parker in 1953 with his Mystery Train. More mystery now in 1954 from Artie Shaw's Gramercy 5. Artie Shaw clarinet, Hank Jones piano, Telfalo guitar, Tommy Potter bass, Joe Roland vibraphone, Irv Kluger drums with Mysterioso, a tune recorded by an earlier incarnation of the Gramercy 5 in 1947. Do not mix up the two versions. This is Artie Shaw, not long before he hung up his clarinet for good. Mysterioso.

Artie Shaw's 1954 Grand Mercy 5, Mysterioso. And that all leads us into some black magic. That old black magic, in fact. Harold Arlen and Johnny Mercer wrote That Old Black Magic in 1942 for the film Star Spangled Rhythm. It seems that Johnny Mercer had Judy Garland in mind when he wrote the lyrics, although Judy Garland didn't have a part in Star Spangled Rhythm. Apparently, Johnny Mercer and Judy Garland were in some sort of relationship at the time. Judy Garland got this version of the song out in January 1943, just after the film's release in December 1942. That Old Black Magic and Judy Garland.

Judy Garland with a song for which Johnny Mercer wrote the lyrics, perhaps just with her in mind. George and Ira Gershwin's I Got Rhythm started life as a slow song for the 1928 show Treasure Girl. It transformed into the much more rhythmic number that we know now for the 1930 musical Girl Crazy. Girl Crazy opened at the Alvin Theatre on October the 14th, 1930, and closed on June the 6th, 1931, after 272 performances. Sam Lanin and his orchestra recorded this version of I Got Rhythm while the show was at its height of popularity in December 1930. Irving Kaufman is the vocalist. The pianist who takes a very nice solo is unknown, as this, like all of Sam Lanin's bands, was a pickup outfit put together for just this one session. Sam Lanin and his orchestra, I Got Rhythm.

Sam Lanin and his orchestra with the Gershwins, I Got Rhythm. And I said about the piano solo at the beginning there, I think that was two pianists, wasn't it? Yeah, it's two people playing there. Anne Lenna and Brian Lawrence now have a feeling someone's fooling. Anne Lenna and Brian Lawrence provide the vocal chorus for Carol Gibbons and the Savoy Orpheans in 1935 with a song from the 1935 film Broadway Melody of 1936 that had been released in August 1935. Confusing, isn't it? Brian Lawrence, Anne Lenna and Carol Gibbons and the Savoy Orpheans. I've got a feeling you're falling.

0: You're such a standout, but oh, how you hand out the hocus pocus from your eyes. I got a feeling you're fooling,
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0: It's just the well-known old

Carol Gibbons, The Royal Fiends, featuring Anne Lenna and Brian Lawrence. I've got a feeling you're falling. An old feeling now. Well, that old feeling. A song that was written by Sammy Fain with lyrics by Lou Brown and published in 1937. In 1954, trumpeter Chet Baker recorded an album titled Chet Baker Sings. This was an 8-track, 10-inch album. It was reissued in 1956 as a 12-inch album with additional tracks. One of those tracks being That Old Feeling. Chet Baker, vocal and trumpet.

You're listening to me, Terry Mackley, with Cafe American. Vintage music from the 1920s through to the 1950s, and that was Chet Baker. New York, New York is a song from the 1944 musical show On the Town and the 1949 MGM musical film of the same name. The music was written by Leonard Bernstein and lyrics by Betty Comden and Adolph Green. In the version used in the show, we are told that New York is a hell of a town. This was not considered suitable for cinema audiences by the Production Code Office and changed to Wonderful. I'm pleased to say that when Mel Torme recorded this version for his 1963 album, Mel Torme Sings Sunday in New York and Other Songs About New York, he kept the original lyric. Mel Torme with Jimmy Rolls on piano, Joe Mondragon on bass, and Shelly Mann on drums, New York, New York.

Mount Torme with Leonard Bernstein, Betty Comden and Adolph Green's New York, New York. The Gershwins, Porgy and Bess, has a song titled There's a Boat That's Leaving Soon for New York. This is June Richmond with a version of that song in French, and Cargo Par Bientôt pour New York, from her 1961 album June Richmond Chante en Français, Porgy and Bess. June Richmond left the US in 1948 to pursue her career in France and Sweden, after working with the bands of Jimmy Dorsey, Cab Calloway and Andy Kirk. June Richmond recorded in France in 1961, and Cargo Par Bientôt pour New York.

June Richmond, Cargo Bianto Park, New York. I got the word order right that time. Song from Porgy and Bess, sung in French. We remain at sea with Dawn Upshore and another song with lyrics by Ira Gershwin and music by Kurt Vile. My Ship. My Ship was written for the 1941 Broadway musical Lady in the Dark, but not included in the 1944 film of the show, a fact which Ira Gershwin found inexplicable, as he said later. When Lady in the Dark was filmed, the script necessarily had many references to the song, but for some unfathomable reason, the song itself, as essential to this musical drama as a stolen necklace or a missing will to a melodrama, was omitted. Although the film was successful financially, audiences evidently were puzzled or felt thwarted or something, because items began to appear in the movie news columns mentioning that the song, frequently referred to A Lady in the Dark, was My Ship. I hold a brief for Hollywood having been more or less a moviegoer since I was 9, but there are times. This is Dawn Upshore from a 1994 album, I Wish It So, with Kurt Vile, Ira Gershwin's My Ship.

0: Dawn Upshaw with Kurt Vile and Ira Gershwin's My Ship. I don't know whether that ship had red sails, but this one certainly does. The 1935 song Red Sails in the Sunset, Leslie A. Hutchinson, better known as Hutch.
1: "'Twas down where fisher folk gather, I wandered far from the throng.

great ending, Hutch. Hutch there, Leslie Hutchinson, Red Sails in the Sunset. From Sunset to Sunrise now. Sunrise Serenade is best known in the version by Glenn Miller, issued as the A-side to what became the much better known Moonlight Serenade. The Jack Hilton Band came up with this British take on Sunrise Serenade in 1939, which was the B-side to their interpretation of another Glenn Miller tune, Stairway to the Stars. The Jack Hilton Band, Sunrise Serenade.

the Jack Hilton Band, Sunrise Serenade. An appropriate instruction now for Sunrise from the Jimmy Lunsford Band. Chillin' Get Up. Described as a spirituel moderne, Chillin' Get Up was written by Ted Kohler and Kay Parker. Jimmy Lunsford and his orchestra, vocal by the band's trombonist Henry Wells, recorded on January the 26th, 1934. Chillin' Get Up.

Jimmy Lanswer Band, Chillin', Get Up. Talking of chillin' or children, we now have Chuck Berry remembering his school days. School days, ring, ring goes the bell, from 1957.

Hail, hail, rock and roll, Chuck Berry, 1957 with School Days. And to finish the show, we return to 1934 and the Jimmy Lunceford Band, again with vocals from Henry Wells, perhaps also reminiscing about School Days with Remember When.

listening to me, Terry Mackley, with Cafe American. Vintage music from the 1920s through to the 1950s. If you like what you heard and you want to hear more, why not go to my website, www.terrygmackley.com. I do hope you can join me right here for the next edition of Cafe American.

Well, good afternoon and welcome to Andy's Eclectic Rock Show here live on Ipswich Community Radio. I'll be here for the next hour with a nice eclectic mix of rock music for you. And I'm going to start the show today with AC/DC and Thunderstruck.

Well, that was AC/DC there with Thunderstruck, and it's a bit of a cloudy, sort of overcast day today on this Friday, but I'm gonna cheer you up on this Friday and brighten up your day. And coming up next, we have Generals and Majors by XTC.

Well, that was Soul Asylum there with Nice Guys Don't Get Paid. And I can tell you, no, nice guys don't get paid all the time. Anyway, coming up now, we have The Clash and

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2: 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And coming up now, we have The Damned with Don't Cry Wolf.

Well, that was The Damned there with Don't Cry Wolf. And next up, I've got a track which I dedicate... Whoa, I don't know what that noise was. I've got a track that I dedicate to my wife Susan listening at home and my little dog Ernie. Hopefully he's not being too much of a pain. Now, when I was setting up the show yesterday, I usually pick a track for my wife Susan to, you know, dedicate to. And I totally forgot yesterday, but I know she likes this track. So this one goes out to you, Susan. It's The Replacements with Skyway.

Well, that was The Replacements there with Skyway. As I say, that's dedicated to my wife Susan, a little dog Ernie listening there at home. And coming up now, I've got The Undertones with There Goes Norman.

Well, that was the Undertones. Have they finished? That was the Undertones there with There Goes Norman. And I've just looked at the clock, and it's time for that part in the show we call New Music, New Bands, where we feature either a new band or some new music from a band each week. And this week's featured band is India. And I've got a little press release to read out for you. And right, Kent's India was first established in January 2015. India is the stage name of rock artist and songwriter Ludez Rose. Ludez trained in music at the Brit School for Performing Arts in Selhurst, London. She went on to further her music training at Collins Performing Arts College in Romford, Essex, where she studied for a professional diploma in musical theatre. India's first ever live performance was playing for Noel Gallagher's after-show party for his High Flying Birds tour. She hired session musicians to play her set, and it was here where she wowed the crowd with her unique sound. She has gone on to perform over the years for major artists such as, hang on, let me change the page. Space, Republica, Top Loader, UB40, Dub Pistols, Gun, Soap Girls, Shipes, Sonic Boom 6, Nick Kershaw, and tons more. India has played for big festivals such as Camden Rocks, Wayfest, Standham Calling, Wildfire, Hook and Gun Fest, Harley Davidson's Bike Festival, Ra Fest, Musicians Against Homelessness, Local and Live Tunbridge Wells, Girls That Rock Fest and Hellfest, to name just a few. She has toured the UK 3 times and was due to be touring Las Vegas before the first lockdown. COVID hit and the tour got cancelled. But she is still replanning the Vegas tour as well as Amsterdam for 2023. India was featured on the prog rock compilation CD sold in WH Smith's and Tesco's with 3 of her tracks from her first album, Rebel Music. India has also featured in the Midnight Memories music video for One Direction, and also featured in the Busted That's What I Go to School For music video. India was lucky enough to attend the Prog Rock Awards in 2021, sharing a table with Nick Mason, Pink Floyd, and Dream Theater. Since then, Prog has written about India in various magazine articles and online at Louder, quoting India the new rock sensation and has vibes like Def Leppard. India has picked up some great radio play from the likes of Johnny Doom at Kerrang Radio, BBC Radio Kent, and Total Rock Vegas Rocks Radio. India has been working hard with her producer Richard Burton on her new album Leather and Lace, which will be available for release in December 2022. India is set to make a comeback to the rock scene in 2023 with festival appearances, live gigs and tours. Now a little bit about the single, which is called Little Crush. Sleazy punk rock and roll with a glamorous royal coat. The record, Little Crush, was written by Ludez Rose and produced by Richard Burton. It sums up India pretty well. Leather, lace, in your face, glam, sexy, classy, sassy, a high heel fetish, seduction, being at ease. The song is about someone she had a major crush on about 8 years ago. And the live show band members are Ludez Rose, vocals and songwriter, Joel Day, drums, Josh Demeter, bass, Andy Basolia, guitar, also played on the single, and Richard Burton, producer. So here we have Little Crush by India.

Well, that was India there with her track Little Crush, and she is this week's featured artist on New Bands, New Music. New Music, New Bands, doesn't matter which way round I say it. And if you're in a band or know someone in a band who would like some free airplay on my show, you can always get in contact me via a couple of ways. You can do it via email, which is andyseclecticrockshow@virginmedia.com. 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Or you can also contact me through my Facebook page, which is Andy's Eclectic Rock Show. Either way, you can just leave a message and just drop a couple of lines, and I'll try and get back to you as soon as I can and see what we can do about getting either you or your friend's band played on my show. Anyway, coming up now, we have the Ramones with The Time Has Come Today.

Well, that was the Ramones there with "The Time Has Come Today." And I'd just like to give a shout out to a few listeners out there who are listening today. We've got Vicky Neal over there in Sydney, Australia, lucky person. We've got Mary over there in California, USA, lucky person. We've got Joe in Florida, USA, again, lucky person. We've got Roger over there in West Ipswich. We've got Lou in Chantry. We've got my mate Colin over there in Chantry. We've got Barry in Lowestoft. We've got my mum and dad over there in Stoke Park. We've got my wife Susan and little dog Ernie at home there in West Ipswich. And also Chris Paul over there in West Ipswich as well. And coming up now, we have the Icicle Works with Understanding Jane.

Well, that was the wonder stuff there. We give, give, give me more, more, more. And I wish a few people would give, give, give me more, more, more. And unfortunately, I've just looked at the clock and unfortunately, old Mother Time has caught up with us again. And it's time for me to get locked up and put in the back of that police van and taken back to the asylum. But don't worry, it'll only be for a week. And then I'll be back here next Friday between 12 and 1 with another hour's mix of eclectic rock music. And all the madness that goes with it. And I hope you've enjoyed the show. And coming up after me will be Chris with Phobos Fillers for your avant-garde mix. And all it remains for me to do now is to say cheerio to you. And as I say, I hope you've enjoyed the show and have a good weekend. And I'm going to play out with Joan Jett and I Love Rock and Roll. Oh, I certainly do.

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1: And this is Terry Mackley with Cafe American, vintage music from the 1920s through to the 1950s. Woody Herman starts this show with one of his signature tunes, Caledonia. We go Scottish next with Tommy Dorsey coming through the rye, while Memphis Slim brings us another sort of rye in the form of whiskey. We get a pigfoot and a bottle of beer from Billie Holiday and a boogly woogly piggy from Nat Canella. We visit Jollity Farm with Leslie Cerrone and hear the saddest tale from Duke Ellington. A different story from Richard Himber is followed by a change of plan from Judy London and a guest from Artie Shaw. Irving Aronson brings us a ukulele and Lonnie Donegan has a guitar. We hear about walking from Brian John Davis and running from Johnny Preston. We finish with blues from Woody Herman and Hoagy Carmichael. Although the song Caledonia became much associated with the Woody Herman band, remaining in the band's repertoire for over 20 years, it was written by Louis Jordan and was a big hit for him on the R&B charts in 1945. Arguably, this version by Woody Herman, arranged by Neil Hefti, reached a wider audience and in fact was released in March 1945, 1 month before Louis Jordan. Incidentally, Caledonia is one of those songs that's been credited as a precursor of rock and roll. The Woody Herman Band in 1945, Caledonia.

the Tommy Dorsey Band with vocalist Edith Wright. Coming Through the Rye, words by Robert Burns. Rye has quite a lot to do with this next one, in the form of whiskey. Whiskey Drinking Blues dates back to at least 1929, when a song with that title was recorded by Georgia Tom and Tampa Red. Memphis Slim recorded this version of Whiskey Drinking Blues in 1960.

blues pianist and vocalist Memphis Slim, Whiskey Drinking Blues. After the whiskey, how about a bottle of beer? Gimme a Pigfoot and a Bottle of Beer was recorded first by Bessie Smith in

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Billie Holiday made this version with a band led by Cy Oliver in 1950. Gimme a Pigfoot and a Bottle of Beer.

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1: Give me a pig foot and a bottle of beer. Billie Holiday with a band led by Cy Oliver in 1950. We stay poolside with a number from 1941. The Boogly Woogly Piggy was recorded first by the Glenn Miller outfit. Several versions quickly followed, including one from the Andrews sisters. The Boogly Woogly Piggy travelled across the Atlantic Ocean and landed in the hands of Nat Ganella and his New Georgians. It was to become one of the last tracks they recorded until after World War II. Nat Ganella was called up into the army, initially in the Pioneer Corps, who undertook the most menial of tasks. However, he was quickly transferred into the Stars in Battle Dress organisation. Of all the service entertainment organisations, Stars in Battle Dress performed many times closest to the front line. Nat Ganella, vocal and trumpet, with his New Georgians and the Boogly Woogly Piggy.

this little piggy stayed home. For this little piggy was a boogly woogly piggy, and he boogie woogied all the way home. This little piggy had roast beef, this little piggy had none. For this little piggy was a boogly woogly piggy, and he did the Lindy all the way home. With the oink, oink, piggly wiggly piggy, oink, oink, boogly woogly boogie, oink, oink, oink, oink. The boogly woogly piggly with the oink, oink. This little piggy dug 2 feet. This piggy thought the horse was divine. For this little piggy was a happy little piggy, and he boogie woogied all of the time. Yes, yes. Well, all right then.

Nakanella and his new Georgians, the Boogly Woogly Piggy. All the little pigs, they grunt and howl. Leslie Cerrone and Jack Hilton's band were, in 1930, down on Jollity Farm.

Leslie Zeroni with the Jack Hilton Band, Down on Jollity Farm. Now we have very much the opposite of jollity, as we hear from the Duke Ellington Orchestra with their Saddest Tale. Cootie Williams provides his distinctive wah-wah trumpet playing, and the Duke himself intones the words. The Duke Ellington Orchestra in 1934 with their Saddest Tale.

0: saddest tale told on land and sea. Is a tale they told when they told the truth on me.
1: You're listening to me, Terry Mackley, with Cafe American, vintage music from the 1920s through to the 1950s. And that was the Duke Ellington Orchestra with The Saddest Tale. On the other hand, it might have been a different story. Recorded under their original name of Dick Himber and his Essex House Orchestra in 1933, the band that was to become Richard Himber and his Ritz-Carlton Orchestra with It Might Have Been a Different Story. Richard Himber landed on his feet when, with his first band, he obtained a residency at the Essex House Hotel in New York, which had just begun regular radio broadcasts. Dick Himber and his Essex House Orchestra, featuring vocalist Joey Nash. It Might Have Been a Different Story.

Joey Nash was the vocalist with Dick Himber and his Essex House Orchestra. It might have been a different story. Arthur Schwartz and Howard Dietz wrote the song I'll Guess I Have to Change My Plan for the 1929 review The Little Show. Although the song was a reworking of one that originally had lyrics by Lorenz Hart, written while Arthur Schwartz and Larry Hart were working as counsellors at summer camp. Larry Hart's original lyrics began, I love to lie awake in bed. The song has become a standard, recorded by many, including, as we hear now, by Judy London, in a very nice compact version from her album Julia Is Her Name, Volume 2, with Howard Roberts on guitar and Red Mitchell bass. I guess I'll have to change my plan.

Julie London, I guess I'll have to change my plan. The title of this next one perhaps suggests otherwise. Take Another Guess was recorded by the Artie Shaw Band in October 1936, with the band's tenor sax player Tony Pastor taking the vocal. The Artie Shaw Band, or Art Shaw and his orchestra, as it says on the label, Take Another Guess.

The Artie Shaw Band, Take Another Guess. Now an offering from a band that Artie Shaw nearly joined, but thought they weren't serious enough about music. Irving Aronson and his Commanders. They were a bit too much of a novelty band for Artie Shaw. Give Me a Ukulele and a Ukulele Baby and Leave the Rest to Me was released by Irving Aronson's band in February 1927 and features the vocals of Irving Aronson, Phil Sax and Harold Saliers. According to Ukulele magazine, the 1920s ukulele craze coincided with the rapid rise of American football. Well-heeled fans sported trendy raccoon coats and strummed their favourite team songs on a uke, such as Duke's Fight, Blue Devil's Fight, Clemson's Tiger Rag and Ohio State's Buckeye Battle Cry. Popular tunes of the era included After the Game Is Over, You Got to Be a Football Hero to Get Along with a Beautiful Girl, and Doing the Raccoon, which reportedly started the whole raccoon coat wearing craze. Irving Aronson and his Commanders, Give Me a Ukulele and a Ukulele Baby, and Leave the Rest to Me.

0: Irving Aronson and his commanders with a celebration of the ukulele. Moving up in scale from the ukulele, we have a guitar. Lonnie Donegan with a eulogy to the guitar in his Talking Guitar Blues. Listen carefully.
1: Here, if you want to get in trouble, let me tell you how to do it. Get yourself a guitar and then you're right into it. You play all day and you play all night. Your people say you'll never learn to play the thing right, always messing about, groaning at you, moaning, won't let you practice. So I bought myself a guitar about a year ago. The man said I could learn it in a week or so, gave me a little book, pick a two. Said, yeah, mate, it's up to you. Dirty rotter. Cost me 10 nicker. All the loot I had. Good guitar, though. Called it a Pluckit. Anyway, spent me dough. I couldn't let it all go to waste, you know. So I took the book, guitar and all, and I went back home where the trees are tall, down in Woodford. Good place to be if you've got a guitar. Pretty rotten if you ain't. Well, for weeks and weeks, I've worked hard and I've tried to learn a few main chords. The book says they're easy as ABC, but cool, my fingers is killing me. Got sore on the ends. Couldn't hold the strings down. Wanted to pack up. Cool, felt rough. Anyway, kept on playing with all my might. I could see Mum's hair was turning white and her face was lined with discontent. She said her patience was pretty near spent. She was nervous, ears ringing, wanted to scream. You know, couldn't get no relief. So sister, anyway, she took it worst of all, because she got married the following fall. She said, for love, but I got me doubts. I think the guitar chased her out. She's a game girl, though. Just couldn't take it, you know, limit to everything. Dad, he took it a different way. He said, you can turn your mum's ear grey, drive your sister away from home, but you or me, boy, is going to start to roam, and I ain't going. Never intend to. You figure it out. So I did, fast, you know. Anyway, next day I had my clothes all packed and I swung the guitar across me back. Caught myself a great long train, searched the world for my share of fame, ain't found none. Just hardships, messing about, skiffle, Tommy Steele.
0: Lonnie Donegan, Talking Guitar Blues. Blind John Davis goes one better now as he is walking and talking, albeit with a piano. Blind Johnny Davis, as it says on the label, with his trio in 1949, walking and talking.

Blind John Davis. The song Running Bear was written by Giles Richardson, otherwise known as the Big Bopper, early in 1959. Richardson had given the song to rockabilly singer Johnny Preston, who recorded it in May of 1959. I have to warn you that the lyrics and sentiment of the song would not be acceptable today in its stereotyped portrayal of Native Americans, but it is of its time, as is all the music on this show. Johnny Preston, Running Bear.

Johnny Preston running bare. Another slightly uncomfortable title now, which I assume refers to a Native American. This is the Woody Herman Band with Blues for Indian Jim, also in 1959.

Woody Herman Band, Blue Stranger and Jim, and we finished with the song that was Hoagy Carmichael's first big success when he recorded it with Paul Whiteman's orchestra in 1927, Washboard Blues.

the grief and close the tub and all day long. Up to that washing soap and down to that water once more. Head down low, head low. Up to that washing soap and down to that water once more.

0: washing in a shanty on the shore, the river swinging on by the door. Hear that river lowly calling, eyes a shiver, nights a falling. Hear that river lowly moaning, moaning low. I'm going to that river, going down to that river someday. Hurry day, hurry day, hurry day, hurry. I'm going to that river, going down to that river someday. Throw myself, my poor self away. Oh Lordy, must I keep scrubbing, must I keep tubbing, must I keep drubbing, must I keep tubbing, damn old dirty cold. But I'm going to that river, going down to that river someday. Hurry day, hurry day, hurry day, hurry.
1: You've been listening to me, Terry Matley, with Cafe American, vintage music from the 1920s through to the 1950s. I do hope you can join me right here for the next edition of Cafe American.

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1: Call him.

0: That was my entrance.
1: Was that
0: just
1: it?
0: Just the ha-ha bit.
1: Sound like a Partridge.
0: It's smooth, isn't it? It's smooth. This radio station is so smooth. It's so professional, smooth.
1: It's silky smooth.
0: Oh, my God.
2: It's a good song.
0: It is a good song, yeah.
2: Cut it off too early.

0: Is that right, Dave?
1: Yeah, that's good.
0: Got enough of the song there?
2: Is that better?
1: And why were we playing that song?
3: I don't know. September.
2: Is it as basic as that?
1: It's September, but only just. It's October next week.
2: We know that, so why are we playing September? So,
0: yeah, well,
1: just to get it in there before it's too late. September theme song.
3: We've had a whole month to play that song.
1: I know. We forgot.
2: Okay.
3: How many other songs have got months in them?
1: Oh, loads.
3: Really? Okay.
2: What have we got for October?
3: Hit me one.
1: January.
3: What?
1: I'm sick and tired of you, blah, blah, blah.
3: I don't even know what that song is.
2: Yeah, some 70s awfulness.
3: Okay, we'll give you
1: that's
3: January.
1: My contribution. What's yours?
3: January. Oh, we've all got to do one.
1: Yes, you've started it.
3: Oh, yeah, okay.
1: Come on. You fire up, good job.
3: No, hang on, he's giving me some time here.
2: I've got no
1: clue. So January, February, March, April, May, June.
3: Just because I'm trying to work out, you said loads, so it obviously must be loads because you never lie. or exaggerate.
2: You're not known for that, are you, Dave?
3: November.
1: No, I'm not.
3: June. May, Feb. April.
2: This ain't going well.
3: May, June, July, August.
2: There'll be mentions of months, but
3: yeah,
2: go on,
3: tell us, Dave, what are the other ones?
1: What's the one by Guns N' Roses? Is it
2: November Rain?
1: Yep, there you go.
3: Good.

0: we're going to kick ourselves because we'll know what it is.
1: There's quite a few December ones.
0: It's a well-known one.
1: The Long December by Counting Crows, December by The Collective Soul, December, Oh What a Night, The Four Seasons. I don't know if you mean any of these ones.
0: No, I don't.
1: You don't mean
0: it? I thought it was a...
1: There's a December by Weezer.
0: No, still not that one.
1: Not that one. My December by Linkin Park, did you mean that one?
0: No, I didn't either.
1: December Song by George Michael?
0: No, I didn't. No.
1: Back to December by Taylor Swift?
0: No, I didn't.
1: You might think of that?
0: Yeah. Okay, maybe I didn't then.
1: Right, I tell you what, when we're...
2: There's a lot of Decembers, right?
1: There's a lot of Decembers.
2: So we haven't got anything else though, Dave, it's not loads.
3: Research it during a song.
2: Well, people need to then text in now... With all the suggestions.
1: If anyone's got a month that we've not thought about,
2: we
3: can research it. That'd be
1: great.
2: Yeah, that would be great. You win a prize.
1: You might not get played or a prize.
2: Well, let's start the show with an apology.
1: Are you apologizing,
2: Dave,
1: to?
2: Can we have some music or something? Some sad music?
3: Apology?
2: Something that's, I don't know, apology music.
3: Johnny,
2: got
3: apology
2: any apology music?
1: No, if you had told me beforehand, might have had some ready, but...
2: Okay. Oh, there's no jingles, Dave.
3: Because you haven't turned it up.
2: Okay, try again. That's the best we're going to do with sad music.
1: Semi-appropriate.
2: Right? Okay. So we had an email.
3: We failed.
2: We had an email. Which is funny, because we never get emails.
1: We never tell anyone what the email address is.
2: Well, is it icrchatandtunes@gmail.com? That's the one,
1: isn't it? Something along those lines.
2: I think it's like that, right. Anyway, so we get an email from one of our biggest listeners, right? And we failed him, because nobody spotted it.
1: Nobody read it.
2: Now, I had an excuse, because I've just got a new phone, because it's an Android, not an iPhone... it doesn't transfer stuff very well across. And so the account didn't transfer. And I didn't realise, because we only get one email a year, so yes. I didn't realise that I wasn't receiving email. What are your excuses?
1: Mine is because look at my unread number for emails.
2: 281,094.
1: There you go.
2: How did you not notice?
1: I don't know, there's an extra one on that.
2: Well, okay. Do you not have it by accounts?
1: Yeah, but it gathers them all together.
2: Okay. Dave, what's your excuse?
3: Because I don't look at that email. Because we never get emails on it.
2: until it
3: matters.
2: So we get this email.
1: But we did. We got one
2: from Dave.
3: We got one.
2: And we failed him.
3: But you did notice it eventually.
2: I did notice it eventually. Right.
1: What was the email saying? What was it saying?
2: Well, he wanted to give a shout out because actually, I should probably read the email, but I haven't got it to hand. But it was a shout out about another thing that let's have a look. Well, anyway, Dave's. He wanted to do a shout out for his wedding anniversary, 15-year wedding anniversary. Yeah. They've actually been together, Dave and Hannah, for 25 years. That's bonkers, isn't it?
1: It's a long time.
2: But we're married for 15, and he wanted to just, can we give a shout out? And we missed it.
1: So we missed his anniversary.
2: Even worse, I missed his anniversary by a day. I know. It's bad, right? Even had forewarning. I remember saying to myself, oh, don't forget it. And it's a day after Dave's birthday, which is why I think it confused me.
1: Because that's a Dave and a Dave. 18th. Double
2: Dave. Yeah, so 17, now I won't forget that now, because it'll be double Dave. Double Dave Day.
1: DDs.
2: But I woke up the next morning and I went, oh, you know when you're like, oh, I forgot something. What is it? Is it Dave's birthday? No, that was yesterday.
3: Anniversary. Does that happen quite a lot for you?
2: Yes, I'm awful.
3: Oh my god, I've forgotten that.
2: Yeah, I'm awful at dates, but normally I rely on Frankie, because she's really good at that sort of thing, but even she didn't.
1: I have to write them written down. If they're not written down, I don't know.
2: Yeah, but I wouldn't, even if I wrote it down.
3: Do you not
2: write
3: it down?
2: Wrote it down.
3: Do you not write it down?
2: If I did write it down,
3: do you not write it on the calendar?
2: What do you reckon? Even if I'd
3: old fashioned paper calendar, write it on that.
2: Yeah, but I know I would forget to look at it. That's the funny thing. Unless it's like comes and smacks me in the face,
1: yeah,
2: I'll forget.
1: If you write it on a paper calendar, it means you then got to transfer it every time you get a new calendar.
3: Once a year?
1: Well, yeah, but you get... So in January, when you buy your new calendar, do you go through your old calendar and write down all the important dates back into it?
3: Traditional 1st of January activity whilst eating cake.
1: I can't bother doing that. Anyway, the telephone.
2: So he mentioned that he's on catch up mode because he listens to the show, but his broadband's been down because they live in the middle of nowhere in this place called Norton.
3: So is it catch up?
2: I don't know.
1: Have they got running water yet?
2: I've got no idea how they've got broadband. I'm guessing he's probably on Starlink satellite.
3: He could be. Yeah.
2: But he was given a recommendation on a show to watch.

0: Jury Duty on Prime.
1: Ooh.
0: It's a show about a live case and following the jury in a USA court. However, all actors except one member... Oh, yeah, sorry. It's a jury in USA court, all actors except one member. There you go. It's very funny, fly-on-the-wall type show where it's almost too silly to be true. Worth a watch. So that's Jury Duty on Prime.
1: On Prime, yeah.
0: Yeah, yeah, yeah. And then he asked for the shout-out and we've missed it, so, you know...
2: Well, better late than never.
0: Yeah, it's better than never. Yeah, but by the time he's probably caught up with this, then that might be, you know, 20 years. Right, it might. This is like the old clock, isn't it?
2: You better not send us another
0: clocks
2: email.
0: Once at the broken be, clock well, is right well, at
1: could,
0: time.
1: So. You could be a year behind.
0: Yeah, exactly. Who knows? You know. So there you go. So sorry, Dave, and yep. Happy anniversary. So what's been happening?
2: Let's put his song on for his birthday, for his anniversary.
0: Yeah, let's get that song in there.
2: This is the loudest clicking mouse I've ever used. It's so loud.
0: Yeah, sorry.

0: That was Black Eyed Peas. I've Got a Feeling for David and Hannah. We were just discussing in that song that Dave wants to press a button.
1: Go on, press a button.
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0: Obviously.
2: There you go, get that one in.
0: That there's a bit in that song that I've never known what it meant, where it goes, Mazel Tov, and then it goes, Mahaim.
1: I was like, what was that about?
0: What is that? So we googled the lyrics, and it's Lahaim, which is spelled,
1: L'Chaim.
0: So yeah. I don't know if that's Lachaim and you don't hear it in the song. But have you got the, can you cue up the bit where he says it?
1: Yeah, says it, right? I think I can.
0: It's a Hebrew phrase, that means to life, and it's often said as a toast before drinking alcohol. Here we go.
1: Right, hang on a minute. Hold tight. Got to find the thing. Where would it? Where was
0: in
1: it?
0: In the middle somewhere.
1: It was a muscle. All right, okay.
0: Here we go. There it is.
1: Is it Lahaim?
0: Yeah, Lahaim. Lahaim.
1: Do it again.
0: Lahaim.
1: Lahaim.
0: So now you know what that means.
1: I don't want to do that.
0: Oh.
1: Oh, I've cut that right up.
0: That's
1: I know, yeah, we're going wild.
0: It's very convenient because we've also been discussing bad lyrics or lyrics that don't really make any sense scientifically. So this one here, everyone will know this song, but is it Big Circle?
1: It's about Inner Circle.
0: Inner Circle, right. Yeah, very, very popular song back then. The chorus to this is, girl, I'm going to make you sweat till you can't sweat no more. Now, I was listening to this the other day, it came on in the radio.
1: Well, hang on, we can jump over there.
0: How does that work? Because if you can't sweat anymore, technically you're now dehydrated. You've got nothing left.
1: You're a thirsty girl.
0: Which is dangerous, right? You'd pass out, wouldn't you?
1: This bit.
0: So how would that work? And how would you know that? Like, are you right? Yeah, I'm sorry, I can't sweat anymore.
1: I've passed out.
0: Yeah, because you'd have no moisture left, wouldn't you? So you'd pass out.
1: You'd be like, I'm done.
0: And that's really bad. You don't want that to happen to someone.
1: I would say that's not so an inspiration. I don't think
0: that
1: the song.
0: No, that, you want to be loving. You don't want to make them sweat so that you pass out. Anyway, so if we've got any more songs like that you think of, shout out and let us know what songs really don't make any sense whatsoever, either scientifically or even morally. So, there you go.
1: That's now.
0: There you go. That's my kind of little side bit. So we go on. What's going on, Dave? Do you want to talk about what's going on?
2: What go on?
0: Yeah, what go on? Do you want to press a button?
1: Hang on,
0: you don't have to.
1: What go on?
0: Do we have a button for what go on?
2: We don't. No.
0: No, we need to get one, Dave. So just make one up now. Go.
2: You're listening to Chat and Tunes, Ipswich's best love chat show.
0: That'll do.
2: ICR FM.
0: Yeah. There you go.
1: It'll do.
2: Taking more Ivy down this week.
0: Ooh.
2: You'll be pleased to hear. Ivy phase.
0: Love it when you talk Ivy.
2: Ivy phase 3.
1: How many phases are there?
2: It's just going to go on forever. It's like painting the fourth.
0: Really, page. It feels like it, Dave.
2: My house is just so covered in ivy, it will take forever to remove it.
0: No, it won't.
2: Yeah,
0: no,
2: it will.
0: No, it won't take forever. When you say forever, it's just a normal, three-bed end terrace?
2: I'll get near the end, and the ivy will have grown back.
0: No, I don't think it will.
1: No, it won't.
2: Really quick.
0: So, we could pull down the ivy in probably a few days.
2: Oh, volunteered?
0: Well, it's not forever, though, is it?
1: I was going to say, you're saying forever, you've done it three times, and how much have you removed?
2: I don't know.
1: 50%? 10%?
2: 10%?
1: 10%?
0: You've only done 10% of the ivy, so you're not really working hard enough, really, are you?
2: Back wall, on the side wall.
0: So in 3 days, you've done 10% of the ivy on your three-bed end terrace?
2: Yeah.
0: Well, I'd say you're not really working hard enough.
2: I need to work harder.
0: Well, you do, if you've only done 10%.
1: How much you... it makes no sense.
0: So you've only got three walls... Right, of which got ivy on.
2: Mm.
0: Now, have you got three? Your front hasn't got ivy on it.
2: It has. I've taken some of that off.
0: Okay. The back has it got ivy?
2: So there's the front, the side.
0: Right.
2: The back. Right. The back fence, the side fence.
0: Yeah. Right. Oh, now we're talking about the fence.
2: The ground.
0: The ground's got ivy on it, has it?
2: And some of the roof.
0: Right. Okay. But you've only done 10% of it.
2: Yeah, because it's 90% so left. Intricate to remove it all and scrape it off, pull it off.
0: No, I think you're just not working hard.
2: Dig out the roots.
1: Mm.
2: I'm working at my pace.
0: Yeah. Yes, there is.
2: Which could
0: there
2: be
0: is.
2: Not enough.
0: Yes, it is. It is.
1: Generally, it's not enough.
0: Well, if you got a labourer out here and said, excuse me, can you remove all the ivy? And they said, it's going to take 6 weeks. You'd go, that seems like a bit too long. Or if you'd done 3 days' worth of work and you've paid them like 400 quid a day, And that's cost you 1,200 quid for 10%.
1: And they would have done 10%. Yeah, you'd be a bit
0: upset by that, wouldn't you?
2: Yeah.
0: Good. So we've had ivy removal. Anything else in the garden?
2: Yeah, I had a book for my birthday.
0: Ooh. Oh, we didn't mention your birthday.
2: Which was last week.
0: And how old were you?
2: That's irrelevant.
0: It was
2: last week.
0: What do you mean? It's not irrelevant. Because if you were, 21, it would be...
1: Very relevant.
0: Yeah.
2: I want to talk about something else.
0: Can we say how old you are?
2: No.
0: So I got this book for my brother.
2: He gave me a book.
1: Yeah.
2: Building analog synthesizers.
0: Ooh.
2: So I'm actually going to build one.
1: Oh.
2: Which is not unusual for me to build things, but in this particular case, it's my mission to actually finish building it.
1: Yeah, you're very good at thinking about starting and get bored of it.
2: I'll get all the bits and then I get bored.
0: So how far are you on
2: I've ordered the bits.
0: Ooh.
2: Ooh. Then it's just going to need building up slowly but surely. Okay. And it'll be another musical instrument.
0: Do you think you'll have it completed by your next birthday?
2: Yes.
0: And how old will you be on your next birthday?
2: Older than that.
1: A year.
0: I'm gonna make it my little mission to see if I can get him to say how old he is.
1: Yeah, you'll never get him to say that.
2: Just in a different context.
0: I don't know.
1: Did you ever build the synthesizer thingy that you got from the from Sam?
2: No, I got the PCB.
1: Yeah.
2: And never built it.
1: Okay.
0: Yeah. Well, never mind.
1: Is that on the list?
2: It's on the list.
1: Yeah, of course it is.
0: I'm looking forward to it. And you did a personal best at park run again?
2: Yeah, park run personal best.
0: Oh, it's been like nearly 2 months since I did a park run now.
2: Catching up.
1: Are you still screwed?
0: Yeah, you're still screwed. I'm sure that's due
2: to the football.
0: It's...
2: You're playing football.
0: I did have like a couple of games and then, yeah.
2: Yeah, but that's incredibly high impact.
0: Maybe.
1: It's possible your football days may be just over.
0: No, I can't give up.
1: It's back to the
0: MRI scanner for me. Eighth time lucky.
1: You can do running.
0: Oh. Yeah, no, I can't do running because that's the thing I think
2: aggravates it. Instead of football, because it's lower impact.
0: Well, no, I don't want to do that.
2: No?
0: Yeah.
2: That's exciting.
0: I miss the hum of the MRI scanner anyway. It's been a couple of years before I was in one, so it's been since I was in one.
1: It sounds like Robocop.
0: So
1: on your PBs, Dave, is it how much did you take off your previous time? Do you know?
2: I think 40 seconds, I think.
1: Ooh, that's quite a lot.
2: I was exhausted, though.
1: Not quite
2: falling over, but almost. So I think I'm getting near the edge of...
1: Of what you can physically do, yeah.
0: Okay.
1: All right. But it's going in the right direction, though.
2: It is, yeah.
0: All right, okay. That's good.
2: It was also the Kesgrave 10th anniversary of their opening.
1: Oh, wow.
2: Kesgrave Park one, so well done to them.
0: Yeah, I missed that. Yeah.
2: And loads of cakes that you missed.
0: Yeah.
1: Oh, okay. Yeah, you said there was lots of entertainment.
2: Lots of activities and stuff, so it was pretty good.
0: When you say lots of activities, I mean...
1: Yeah, got
2: some.
1: Yeah. Because when you said there's loads of cool things, you sent a picture of some amusing bobble hats.
2: Bobble hats?
0: What do I do there then? Do I put them on and off and...
1: You buy a hat.
2: You buy them.
0: Right, okay.
2: All these different colours, different shapes. Oh,
0: wow. Yeah. Shapes, different shapes. What shapes?
2: Well,
1: they were all exactly the same shape, but they were different colours. Different colours.
0: Okay, what else was there?
2: There was cycling. For kids to go around obstacle courses?
1: Very particularly, Cycle Speedway.
2: Cycle Speedway?
0: Oh, okay.
2: Yeah.
0: That's good.
2: Yeah.
0: That's good.
1: Okay.
0: Well done to Kesgrave Park Run.
2: Yeah.
1: Kesgrave something? What's their name?
0: Cruisers.
1: I think they're...
2: Oh, the running club were there. Oh, yeah. Kesgrave Cruisers.
0: Yeah.
1: Are you going to join them?
2: I may, but I don't...
0: I think it would be good, Dave.
2: Don't feel competent enough yet.
0: Dave, it's not about whether you're competent enough. Just get out there with them. And then you'll get more competent.
1: You're definitely fair to middling. I don't know why you'd think that you'd not be confident enough.
0: I bet you that there's people that are slower than you.
1: 100%.
0: Yeah.
2: Well,
1: I sent you a story, didn't I, about the lady that joined, and she was like...
2: Well, I met that lady.
1: Yeah, there you go.
2: I said, told her well done.
1: Yeah. So when she joined, she was like, she could not even only just walk it.
2: Well, she started going around with a walking frame.
1: Yeah.
0: Oh, wow, that's amazing.
2: She had some illness and then gradually built it up to jogging around.
0: That's brilliant.
1: Well, there you go.
0: And that's what we would like to hear.
2: Well done,
0: Kesgrave Park Run, we should say. And well done to all the volunteers that spend their time making sure that people like yourself, Dave, have something to do on a Saturday morning.
2: Yeah.
0: Yeah, good.
1: Okay. I'm trying to go onto this website, and do you know how many times I've done this, click the image that's got the thingy in? It's my eighth one.
0: You're getting it wrong, obviously.
1: How can I be getting it wrong? It's like, click the one with the motorcycle. Well, here it is.
0: Should we go on to have we got a song, or have we got any more?
2: Have you got any
0: interesting? I didn't. You know me. I didn't do an interesting weekend.
2: You've just forgotten.
0: I had a barbecue.
2: Again.
0: I had a barbecue. Yeah. Well, the previous weekend, I said to myself it was going to be the last weekend of nice weather, so I had a barbecue.
2: And it wasn't. So you had one.
0: Then there was one left. And I was like, well, now it's going to be that, and I'm pretty confident that that's it now.
2: No, October.
0: We had all that rain last
2: October
0: night.
2: October will be mild, and you'll keep having barbecues.
0: No, I think that's done.
1: I think it's
0: the barbecue
1: done.
0: Is done.
1: It might be done.
0: And it was.
1: Cosgrave Panthers. There we go.
0: Of course.
1: That's what they're called.
0: Cosgrave
1: Panthers.
0: Of course. Yeah. So, and I'm sure I did some other. I watched football play. I watched Boots play.
1: Who do they play?
0: Southampton. Yeah.
1: Oh, I heard the score.
0: Yeah, 1-1.
2: Point.
0: Well, like 95th minute.
1: Yeah, we heard it was a bit dodgy.
0: Deflected. Yeah. You know, deflected out on the edge of the box shot. I mean, you know, probably.
1: Because Southampton, they went ahead, didn't they?
0: Lucky
1: really
0: to get
1: early.
0: Yeah. Poor defending.
1: And then we were, like, struggling.
0: Yeah. But we'll take it.
1: Take a point.
2: So we snicked one back, or they did?
0: We did.
1: Yeah. Southampton went ahead, yeah.
0: And it was in the 95th minute, which sort of...
1: Was that an echo of the
0: previous time we played them when we scored and it was 3-2. And
2: it was home or away?
0: This is away.
2: Oh, okay, that's good then.
0: Yeah, that's not bad, you know. It's good. Undefeated in three, so we'll take that. It's Aston Villa next, so... Tricky, that one, I've got to say.
1: That
0: is tricky, but it's
1: unlikely
0: home, so,
1: to win.
0: You know, well, the home crowd can make all the difference. I did that. I watched the boxing at the weekend as well. AJ.
1: Although,
0: you know, that was good. That was good. I mean, not good for AJ.
1: Not good for AJ.
0: Good for Daniel Dubois.
1: AJ looked like he struck that first round.
0: Once he got hit on that first hit, his legs were gone. You could see his legs were gone. He couldn't recover from that.
2: AJ was, being, for people
0: Anthony
2: who don't know AJ.
0: Joshua.
2: Yep.
0: Yeah, he was that first round, you knew at that point, there's no coming back from that. He just wasn't in it. And fair play to Dubois, he was really giving it some...
1: It was, yeah.
0: Pressure was on,
1: and it looked like did he feign being a little bit hurt, and then AJ came on strong, opened himself.
0: Well, there was so in the I don't know whether he did or not, but AJ had one fairly decent hit in what the fourth round was it or fifth? I can't remember now.
1: And
0: he opened himself up and tried to go in for an uppercut, I think, and left himself. Yeah, and then Dubois donk.
1: Clocked him.
0: Yeah, so what next for AJ? I do not know, but...
1: I think he's going to struggle.
0: Well, he's got another rematch. No, it's another rematch. A rematch.
1: He was in the contract.
0: He was in the contract. So he can at least fight again for
1: could try and take
0: million
1: it
0: pounds.
1: Yeah,
0: do you know what I mean? Even if he doesn't win, you know.
1: You do it.
0: Yeah. Of course you would. If you're going to get another 10 million in the bank, why wouldn't you?
1: Yeah, for sure. Yeah. Speaking of the last of the nice weather, we popped down to Felixstowe on Saturday evening, just for a little stroll and grab some ice creams. And I went down there, and at the, you know, on the pier, there's the Boardwalk Cafe on the right.
0: Yeah, very nice.
1: They had like some event on, like they were pounding music out, and there's people dancing about. It was only half past seven. It was wild.
0: Oh, well. Okay.
1: But no, it was nice.
2: Under the boardwalk.
1: Yeah, that exactly that.
0: But not under it.
1: They were
0: under the pier then.
1: Yeah. They were on it, not under it.
2: Okay.
1: So that was in
2: did you cycle down?
1: It was me, the missus and Rufus.
2: Okay.
1: So no, wasn't a cycle. No cycling.
0: I keep meaning to go to that cheese place on Beach Street.
1: Yeah, to get a request.
0: I still haven't done it. That's on my to-do list.
1: Beach Street was actually quite busy.
0: I could do with this today because we're both on diet days.
2: You can go there as long as you cycle there and back to burn it off.
0: No.
2: Yes.
1: Yeah. Do you know what? We could do that. It depends on the weather.
0: It's the weather now. We're in rainy mode now.
2: Like we did during lockdown. We cycled down for fish and chips.
0: It was sunny.
1: That
0: was probably the last time we biked.
1: It's last time we biked.
0: July 2020, wasn't it?
1: I think so.
0: I'd only just moved into the house, isn't it?
1: Yeah.
0: That's how much
1: we've cycled. Dave's not ridden his bike since Bob Long.
0: Really? That's 2 years ago. Probably. Over 2 years.
2: Quite possibly, yeah.
1: No, absolutely.
2: Yeah. Bomb along last year.
1: The last one, yeah.
2: The last one, which was last year.
0: Mm,
2: 20.
0: Yes, actually it was, yes. Because we didn't do one this year, so it would be, yes, yeah, 23. Year and a half.
2: Over a year.
1: Yeah. Over a year.
0: Yeah. But will it return? Who knows?
2: Right, what's next?
1: A song?
0: Song?
2: A song?
1: Go on, yeah, why are we playing this, Dave? Go on.
2: So we're playing this song.
0: Oh, God.
2: Chariots of Fire by Vangelis. A, it links to my parkrun efforts.
1: Does it? Okay.
2: Yeah, because it's
1: running.
2: This song was written for the film Chariots of Fire,
1: yeah,
2: which was the 1924 Olympics.
1: Okay.
2: Which is 100 years since the Olympics we've just had. Another linkage.
1: Yeah, fantastic.
2: And it's all synthesizers, so it links to my...
0: There's so much linkage, but the song is really dull.
2: The song is dull.
0: It's just slow, isn't it?
1: Well, let's get started. It takes forever to get going anyway.
0: To quote, you said this is the most upbeat song that you know.
1: This is the most.
0: Here we go.
2: And play it.
0: It's just... When does it start going? When does it start getting upbeat?
2: We need to wait for more than two notes. Let's listen to the song.
1: We're listening. This has got slow-mo written all over it, though. You know that, don't you? This is not upbeat in any way.

0: So welcome back. If you're still with us after that, then that was the most upbeat song that Dave knows.
1: Emotionally upbeat.
0: Okay. And that was played by Mr. Bean as well, Rowan Atkinson, on the Olympics. So a little bit of linkage there.
1: Yeah, I think I remember that.
0: Yeah. That would have been, what Olympics was that? 2012.
2: Ours was 2012.
0: And how old would you have been, Dave, in 2012?
1: Well, I don't know.
2: You're asking him to do
0: work it out?
2: No. He could definitely work it out.
0: Okay. Never mind. News, Dave. Hit me with your news thing.
1: Well, the second one is not mine.
0: Are you going to do the news?
3: Oh, my God!
0: He just stopped!
1: And here's the news with
0: Right, let's just reverse that, Dave.
2: My mind is melting.
0: I just said, hit me with your news thing. And I just waited, looking at you. And you just stared
1: at me. He caught me out, because normally I...
0: What do you mean, caught me out?
2: You're the
0: pay attention.
2: Jingle man.
0: Go. Right.
1: Puff Daddy? Something about Puff Daddy?
0: Are we allowed to talk about that? What have you put that on the board for?
2: Well, so that we can talk about it.
0: I'm not talking about it in case it...
2: Well, it's got Puff Daddy bad. Right,
0: That's it. We'll just leave it at that.
2: The man is naughty.
0: Yeah.
2: We don't know exactly what he's done yet. But when it comes out, it's going to be bad.
0: Okay. Well, we can move on
2: from that, because last week we almost got sued by Donald Trump.
0: Oh yeah, we don't
2: for the cats and dogs thing.
0: By PDD.
2: So we don't need any more lawsuits against the.
0: No, that's true. What else? Flooding. So there was a lot of rain last night. I got woken up at about 4 or 5 o'clock.
1: Yeah, about 3 o'clock woke me up.
0: Yeah,
1: I was most disappointed.
0: What was disappointing about it?
1: I was woken up at 3 o'clock and I was wide awake. I thought, I'm not going to get back to sleep now because of this rain.
0: Oh, dearie me. Yes, I got woken up.
2: I didn't get woken up by the rain.
1: Then I fell asleep again, so it was good.
0: Shock.
2: Okay.
0: That's good.
1: Shock
0: it's
1: news.
0: It's been a lot worse in other parts of the country, hasn't it?
2: It has. London.
0: Luton and places
2: flooded,
0: like that flooded.
2: Yeah.
1: Tube stations flooded.
0: That's not cool.
2: This morning, because like you sent a message in the middle of the night, my phone doesn't beep until 7 o'clock in the morning anyway, but I was like, I'm going to get drenched on the way to work.
0: Not too bad.
2: Light drizzle.
0: Yeah.
2: I was like, that's not too bad. Yeah, I'll take that.
0: Yeah. Well, I thought it was going to rain on Sunday because they predicted it. I think they were just a little bit behind, so... I was putting off a DIY job to fit a new manhole, and in the end I went, I'm just going to do it, because it probably won't rain.
2: It's probably going to rain.
0: So there you go.
2: I don't think, it didn't rain on Sunday. It was Saturday rained a little bit.
0: Saturday was lovely. It was a glorious day.
2: There was a bit of rain in the morning, though, early doors.
0: Was it?
2: Afternoon was fine.
0: I don't know. Yeah. Because that's when we had a barbecue. It was this Ipswich Half Marathon on Sunday, wasn't it?
2: It was.
0: Yes. Which is a Mara, in case you didn't know.
2: It was the Ipswich Half. Hang on a minute.
0: And there was another one as well in... there was a half marathon in Manningtree, I believe. The Mayflower...
2: Was it?
0: Run or something as well. So two
2: weeks. Two on the
0: day
2: same
0: of
2: day.
0: Running. Yeah, two of running.
2: That's unusual.
0: There you go. Well done to everyone that took part in that.
2: On the Ipswich Half, apparently there was some firemen did it, and they... possibly set a world record for doing it in PPE.
0: Really?
2: So they ran in the full outfit.
0: Oh my word, didn't it? It was quite muggy as well, wasn't it?
2: It would have been disgusting.
0: Oh, that wouldn't be nice, yeah.
2: So they're still waiting for the official to come back from Guinness, but they reckon they're out of it.
0: Oh wow, good on them.
2: Good on
1: world
2: them.
1: Record for well what? Done. Running in PPE?
2: Running in PPE, running in half marathon.
0: Yeah, it's good. They weren't just wearing a mask, were they?
2: No, there was a picture of them on the website.
0: With the full thing
2: gear.
0: On.
2: Full gear.
0: Helmet and all that lot.
2: Yeah, full
0: gear. Wow, good on them.
1: Yeah, what on?
0: Yeah.
2: That'd be horrible.
1: Well, almost as bad as my red jacket.
0: I've got to do a half marathon in April. Can't see it happening.
1: April? Oh, wow. That's not long, Paul.
2: Yeah. What level of commitment have you got on that?
0: Well, I'm committed.
1: Zero.
0: I'm 100% committed. Oh, what do you mean? Well, I've paid for it, but I've got to do some fundraising as well.
2: But are you going to, like, just kind of sort of maybe weasel out a little bit?
0: No, I don't. Do you know what? This is the only trouble when you get injuries, is that everyone just assumes you're lazy. But I'm not. Or they assume you're old. They go, oh, yeah, but you're old now. And I'm like, I've literally been injured since I was 10. I mean, you know...
1: So how much, have you worked out how much training, also bare minimum training you need to do? Or can you get away with that?
0: I haven't worked that out yet, but I was kind of hoping to have been still doing... Bear in mind, I did 6 park runs. And so I would have been, if I'd kept that up, I'd still be going. But I've had to stop.
1: Yeah, but that's 3 miles. How do you train for 13?
0: Oh, I don't know. Just do a load more.
2: Do more.
0: Do another do more 10 more.
2: Do it again.
1: On the same day?
0: I've got no idea. You just keep... I mean, you know, just aiming to get round, not aiming to do any sort of super, super time.
1: No, but that's why...
0: You're lucky to get round at all at this rate.
1: I can't quantify how much you need to do. If I wanted to do it, how much actual training... It's like when we were doing cycle events.
0: Well, you never do the full amount, do you? Right, so you do like 8 miles or something.
2: The theory is, if you can do 75% without feeling like you're going to die, then you should be able to push to 100.
0: Yeah, yeah.
2: That's the theory.
1: Yes.
2: So if you could do, say, I don't know, what's that, 9 miles?
1: 9 miles?
2: 10 miles, I don't know, whatever it is. Jeez. If you can do that without feeling like you,
1: in
2: you
1: one
2: couldn't
1: go.
2: Possibly do it anymore.
1: 3 park runs, if you can do that, just about do it.
2: Yeah.
1: Oh, okay.
2: It depends whether that's what your overall aim is with all this, is to do longer distances.
1: Obviously, you could go around really slow and just walk around and hobble around.
2: Yeah, you could, yeah, of course.
1: That's what your minimum...
2: But if you want to do it in a respectable time.
1: Respectable time.
2: For your age. Yep.
1: Yeah.
2: I don't know.
0: Here's another consequence of getting a new phone. I don't get notifications pop up when people message us on Messenger. Why is that?
1: Because you've got an Android.
2: Yeah. I'm assuming there's a setting in there to say...
0: Well, I've checked it.
2: It's there.
0: It's notified.
2: I don't know.
0: So we've had a message. Would you know that, Dave? No, because you're not looking, are you, Dave? You're not paying attention.
1: We got message.
2: Dave can only just handle this.
0: To be fair, it's from my chief researcher, so, you know.
2: What she
0: says, all your listeners know your age, Dave. So there you go. But that's true, because we've only got, like, 2 listeners.
2: Yeah,
0: so.
2: and they both
0: yeah,
2: are.
0: Yeah.
1: Or have we?
0: Yeah.
2: Well, if...
0: As she said, I'm now moving in slow-mo to go just up the stairs to bed. I can imagine her actually going... Dun, dun, dun, dun, dun, dun, dun, up the steps. Yeah.
2: 60 BPM.
0: Yeah.
2: Sort of.
0: Yeah, the most upbeat song he knows. Nothing more upbeat.
1: I can speed it up to make it techno.
0: Okay, Dave, back to the board. What are we missing on news? Take control of it, Dave.
1: Starlink.
2: Go on then. What about it?
1: So there's been a thing in the news about Starlink, because about Starlink? They're putting satellites in the sky so people can get broadband.
2: Yeah.
1: There's now 6,000, thereabouts, satellites in the sky.
0: That's a lot of sats.
1: And the radio astronomers are complaining because those satellites are blocking their view of the universe. They can't do their research.
0: Oh, dear.
1: Which is bad.
0: It is bad. What are we going to do about it, though? Nobody owns space.
1: Because Starlink is breaching the international regulations for how much RF radio frequency they can kick out.
0: Really?
1: But they haven't... They're not responding to questions from journalists.
0: What can we do about it?
1: Don't know.
0: Can we knock them out?
2: Sanctions.
0: Why can't we shoot them down? Like Moonraker.
2: Star Wars. Yeah, Moonraker. We need the lasers.
1: For 6,000 now, by 2030, there'll be 100,000 of these satellites up there.
0: And then everyone will be able to get broadband via Starlink and don't have to worry about fibre optic anymore. Is that right?
1: Yep. That's probably the plan.
2: To an extent, yeah. Because low Earth orbit is possibly the answer.
1: It's meant for remote places.
2: Yeah, it is, yeah. But you can get it anywhere.
1: The latency isn't very good for gaming.
0: Oh, right.
2: But things like you can get them on like cruise ships or whatever.
0: Oh, yeah. Okay.
2: It does make sense.
0: Yeah, yeah.
1: But it does mean we're now blocking astronomers from doing their research.
0: Oh, no.
1: Blocking science. Not good.
0: Oh, no. Nobody needs that, do they?
2: No.
1: You don't need science.
0: What are we going to do about that? No, I mean, no one needs the
2: blocking. Astronomy bit.
0: Yeah.
1: We're
0: just saying nobody needs that. The they're blocking it. Not that nobody needs that, the science. Everyone needs the science.
2: We need the science for like things like better batteries. Definitely.
1: We need science generally, because you never know what it leads to.
2: Yeah.
1: It spins off in all sorts of directions.
2: Yeah.
1: Anyway, that's a bit of negative.
0: Are we done with the news?
1: Yes.
0: Okay, great. We've got crisps on the radio there.
2: Well, I tell you what, we'll do the song and then Dave can get that ready.
1: I can.
0: Just to entice listeners to stay on a bit longer, because if they've fallen asleep with cat chow.
1: So I've got some random crisps, and we're going to quickly taste them and assess them on the show.
0: I'm not, I'm on a diet day.
2: I'll eat 2 crisps.
1: You can have 1 crisp.
0: No, I'm not, I'm on it.
2: I tell
1: it's
2: you,
1: the size of
2: so
1: a 10
2: good.
1: Pence piece.
0: I'm on it.
1: Anyway, give us a song.
0: Thanks, Dave.
1: Knocked the microphone in. Sorry, Jack.

0: Okay, welcome back to Chat and Tunes. We're on our last few minutes of this exhilarating show.
1: What are we doing now, Dave?
0: What are we doing, Dave?
2: We've got some crisp tasting. So I've got some crisps in a bowl, unidentified.
0: This is gonna go down
2: each
0: great
2: of
0: on
2: us
0: the radio, isn't it?
2: Is gonna test and assess.
0: I'm not gonna test it.
1: You can just do commentary.
2: Assess for niceness and guess the flavour.
0: Try and make it more exciting. Oh my word! Dave's eating crisps, and now John's eating a crisp. Oh, you couldn't believe it. Unbelievable, their crisp-eating prowess here on display in Dave's kitchen. Oh, he's going for a second. Dave's going for a second. He's only just finished the first, and John's going in for a second.
2: Crisp,
0: oh, my word, this is unbelievable.
2: Hard. They're crisp, but not hard.
0: And crisp is, now Dave is describing crisps like nobody else knows what crisps are like.
2: Vinegary taste, but not too acid.
0: Okay, great. That's salt and vinegar, I'm guessing.
1: No, definitely not salt and vinegar.
0: Yeah, no.
2: Paprika taste?
1: This is weird, Dave. You know exactly what they are. You know the flavour.
0: He's just pretending that he doesn't
1: know. Are you pretending you don't know? Because this is unusual.
0: Brilliant.
1: I don't know.
0: So what's the point in this? Other than people hearing you munching crisps, which probably doesn't translate.
1: They've got the texture of like discos. Hmm. You know, they're not like a traditional normal.
0: They're more like they're like mini poppadoms.
1: Like mini poppadoms.
0: They're mini poppadoms. I've seen
2: them
0: before.
2: You should say that.
0: It's because they are. I've seen them before.
2: Mini poppadoms.
1: Are they the lime and coriander or something?
2: Yes.
0: Alright, yeah. Great.
1: Alright, there we
0: well
1: go.
0: Done. Is that the end of the segment?
2: Mark out of six. Sorry, mark out of ten. Mark out of six then. No, mark out of ten.
1: I like these. They're strong 8 or 9.
2: Good.
0: Is this going to result in us getting free crisp bags?
1: I don't understand why we're doing
2: that's
1: this.
2: That's weird, because I think you've always said you don't like coriander.
1: Yeah, but you can't really taste it, because coriander is
0: not in a crisp.
1: Because it's not real coriander, I suppose, just coriander flavouring. Yeah, but they're good. I'm glad that you're now buying things that are going to...
0: I don't want one.
2: Wafer thin?
0: No, I don't want one.
1: Are these part of your weight gain?
2: 3 calories each.
0: I'm
2: going to break your diet on 3 calories.
0: Well, it might do, but I'm being good.
1: Why? I mean, this feels like a novelty for you for some reason. Do you not often buy crisps or something?
2: No.
1: Oh, Dave.
0: No, I'm all right. See,
1: there's a reason why you
0: this one.
1: Are paying for the underweight.
2: Yeah, end of segment.
1: Yeah, done. Right, you need to pick whether you want to do facts or your peeve, because we're going to run out of time otherwise.
0: I've got a pet peeve.
1: Well, let's do peeves then.
2: Peeves?
0: My pet peeve is when you're this is only going to be applying to people who've got kids at primary school that have been there and done that. 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
1: Yeah.
0: And rather than just like giving your kid to the teacher and go, night.
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Well, here we are. It's the morning again. It's Monday, the 11th of May. I've got a bit of a frog in my throat this morning. I had that last week too. But the sun is shining and everything looks lovely. So I'll just say good morning. It's me, Graham C. And this is the New Radicals, or just New Radicals, in fact. I hate it when people put a "the" in front of things when they haven't got them. And this is "You Get What You Give".

Great stuff. Wake up, kids, as Greg Alexander, who is New Radicals, says. Right, how's the time going? I think we're up and running. It's 7:10. Yep, we're going. I'm awake, fairly awake. Just got this frog in my throat. I had a really sore throat yesterday, actually, but fortunately that's gone. Left me with this sort of, yeah. There you go. I'll have a cup of coffee in a minute. That'll sort it out. A cup of coffee is the panacea for all ills. This is Sufjan Stevens from the Avalanche album. This is Chicago. Different version, though, that I played quite often. It's rather lovely.

Sufjan Stevens. Love Sufjan Stevens. Well, not personally, of course, I've never met the chap, although I did have the opportunity to do a meet and greet in Brighton once. I was invited to do that, but it was late at night and I was working the next day, I think, and so I didn't do it. Always regret that. There we are. Right, we're up and running, like I said, and with some excellent music, and we'll have a look at the front page of the newspapers at 7:30 and do all kinds of other things. Ant's with us, of course, just after 8 o'clock, about 8:10, and he's talking about having 40 winks. How many winks have I had? I've had a good night's sleep last night, but it's probably more than 40. I don't know. Anyway, he'll explore that today. In the meantime, more music. This is Luxury Soul Family, and from 2021, this was, I think, and this is The Day.

Really nice. That's the Luxury Soul Family, and This Is The Day. Right, how are we doing? About 7 minutes until the front page of the newspapers. Can squeeze in a couple of tracks. This is Joe Walsh, and life's been good, and it has actually.

That's fun. Well, it's strange, but fun. Joan, as policewoman, I think her name is Joan Wasser, isn't it? I can't remember now. And Eternal Flame, I can be the lighter of your eternal flame. Well, that's what I'll try and do today. It's just gone 7:30, and we'll have a look at the front page of the newspapers. We'll start with the Pink and the Financial Times. They've got a picture of poor people waiting on their ship. Do you remember the stricken cruise ship? They're being evacuated. They're brought ashore yesterday in Tenerife, and doctors and emergency workers wearing protective safety suits are sitting there. They've got like blue things on and masks, and they're swarming aboard to take about 130 people off the ship nearly a week after the crisis erupted. Now, we're going on a cruise very, very soon indeed, and it's all a bit scary, really. There's another piece of news over the weekend of a celebrity cruises ship, I think it was, great big one, and they got norovirus, which is the panic that everybody worries about when they're on a cruise. Well, probably some people don't worry about it, but a lot of people do. The crew certainly do. They're cleaning everything like mad because it's a horrible sickness and diarrhea thing, very, very serious, and it's going to spoil your holiday. But of course, this hantavirus these people have got can be fatal, and it has been. Anyway, that's at the top of the page. But their main headline on the Pinken is Starmer faces fight for his survival as threat of leadership challenge mounts, and that's going to be in pretty much all the papers, I can assure you. PM to deliver last chance speech, that's today. Rayner calls for switch to left and broad dissent in Labour ranks. And their comment in the on the Financial Times says, regardless of why Labour is losing, it needs to change fast. And there's something about someone called PIMCO. I don't know what PIMCO or who PIMCO is, but PIMCO is warning on the Financial Times, warning that war could trigger rate rises as the US voters sour on the economy. Yeah, it's the popularity of Donald Trump has taken a hit as everything's going up in price. And of course he said things were going to be cheaper, didn't he? The I newspaper, adolescence wins big at the BAFTAs. Today or never to save your job, Labour MPs tell Starmer. Keir Starmer needs to deliver the speech of his life, says the I newspaper. Deliver the speech of his life this morning to seal off an attempt to kick him out of number 10, less than 2 years after winning a landslide. The PM is due to promise he will put the UK at the heart of Europe in a bid to appease furious Labour MPs by signalling a move towards a softer Brexit. Don't quite know what a softer Brexit means. Does it mean kind of almost scrapping it? I'm not quite sure. What else we got? The race to replace the MP has been thrown into disarray after little-known backbencher Catherine West launched a leadership bid. She was on telly yesterday. Must have to say, she didn't really have a massive charisma rating, I don't think, plunging the government into crisis. Wes Streeting and Angela Rayner are set to play a key role in any potential leadership race, with Andy Burnham desperate to return as an MP so that he can run. Right, well, we'll see what happens there then, won't we? How awful to be at the helm of a political party when things are going wrong. Times, PM fights to save his skin after Rayner ultimatum. Ex-minister demands shift to left as rivals circle. Seems like sharks, isn't it, circling round. There's a picture of a lady on the front who looks like she's very slim and looks like she's got the most amazingly long legs. I was scrolling down on my screen here and I could see her head and I could see her tummy and her arms and her hands, and then the legs started and they went on and on and on. My goodness, she's got extraordinarily long legs. Her name is Lucy Punch, and she's the star of Amandaland at the BAFTA Awards at the Royal Festival Hall. The BBC sitcom won Best Scripted Comedy. There's an advert for it on TV the other day, and I said to my wife, Diana, we ought to watch that. It looks like it might be quite fun. I don't know if it is. Anyway, that's the story, PM story once again on that newspaper. Let's have a look at the next one, which is the Daily Mail. The battle for number 10 is the top story. Oh, here's an interesting story inside the newspaper by one of their columnists, Liz Jones. She does the Inspire column. She says, seeing a medium reduced me to tears and convinced me there is an afterlife. Oh, that's interesting. Not convinced myself. Daily Mail
It's what we're looking at. Labour leadership bloodbath, it says. Streeting and Rayner ready for Starmer's fall. PM on the brink as rebellion could seal his fate today in capitals. Rayner blasts PM's record and signals a Burnham alliance. Streeting's bid is poised to rival party's hard left. Keir Starmer was on the brink last night as his rivals for the top job prepared to strike, it says. The Daily Telegraph, I wonder what their headline is. Oh, goodness me. It's Streeting. I'm ready to be PM. There's a picture of him, like, in the background of Keir Starmer here. Sir Keir Starmer, the Health Secretary, preparing a case for leadership if Starmer is forced to quit ahead of crucial 24 hours for Labour. Now, I don't know anything about politics. I'm not going to comment on politics at all because, of course, I have no opinions about anything. But would it make a massive difference? I mean, surely the Prime Minister doesn't rule the country on his own. He's got all these civil servants and all these other people in his cabinet to advise him of things. Surely, isn't that right? I don't know about these things, but I would have thought that it wasn't only him. There we are. I don't know. What's next? The next thing is the Sun. And have they got a political story on the front page? No, they haven't. Their headline is Strictly, It's Emma. And that is because Emma Willis is to sign as a host of the dance show. Mum of Three, does it matter? Mum of Three will be new Test Daily, it says. Emma Willis is to be unveiled as a new host of Strictly Come Dancing. The Mum of Three, 50. It's twice they've said she's a Mum of Three. Is it extra special? Does it matter? I don't know. Has agreed terms and the BBC is expected to announce the move shortly. Bosses replacing Test Daly and Claudia Winkleman see her as a safe pair of hands and incredibly popular with the public. Not just popular, incredibly popular. A source said, Emma has been offered the job and is going to accept. She's seen as the Tess of the duo. She can handle anything thrown at her. Okay. Strictly, It's Emma. That's their headline. What else we got? Oh, they got free FIFA World Cup Panini stickers inside. That's exciting. I used to collect them once upon a time. Long ago. There always seemed to be one missing. And one you had about 20 of. Want, need, got, and so on. Daily Express. Beleaguered Starmer to ditch EU red lines as Rayner stokes Labour civil war. And the headline here on the Daily Express is, how dare he? PM plots to rip up Brexit. Well, how dare he indeed? How dare he? So Keir Starmer will betray Brexit with a plan to save himself. I'm not commenting. No comment at all, just reading it. I'm just reading it. So Keir Starmer will betray Brexit with a plan to save himself being kicked out of Downing Street by his own party. He is today set to announce a push for closer EU ties, saying he is putting Britain at the heart of Europe. Oh, there we are. Alan Carr there with an award. He's won a BAFTA award for traitors, celebrity traitors, that is, of course, because he was on it. Not so long ago. There's a new one coming up, apparently. The Daily Star, they've got Owen, whatever his name is, bags of BAFTA. He was in that thing, you know, big thing, where he was a bad kid. Or was he a bad kid? I forgot what it's called now. Never mind. Have they got the political story on the front? No, they haven't. They have got a World Cup stadium shock. And it says, they sink, it's all over. Now, what's that about? Well, the iconic stadium where the World Cup kicks off next month is sinking. And fans also claim that it's dangerous, with great big chunks of concrete dropping off. Which stadium's that then? I don't know, it doesn't say on the front page. It's just a football stadium with massive tiers of seats and fireworks around the outside. And they say it's sinking. I don't know where it is. Full story, page 7. I'll find out somewhere. Yeah. I wouldn't want to be watching a football match and have a big chunk of concrete falling on my head. No, thank you. Not at all. That'd give me a headache. The Daily Mirror. Have they got a political story? Yes, of course they have. Election fallout. Change, ... before it's too late. Rayner in stinging swipe at PM's record. Starmer to lay out his fight-back agenda. Angela Rayner blasted Keir Starmer yesterday over Labour's disastrous local elections wipeout. It says there. The Guardian.
Still the same story, I'm afraid. Labour leadership rivals circle, as the sharks again, as Starmer tries to cling to power. Scores of MPs, including Burnham backers, call on PM to set date to quit. Oh, poor man. That's not a political statement. I'm just saying poor man because it's horrible for him, really. And there's a funny little cartoon on the top of the Guardian's front page here. It says, can oral hygiene save your life? Oh, I wonder what that's all about. We shall see. Who's on the front? Oh, it's Adolescence. That's the name of that programme. And there are the two stars of that. On the front page, they won a BAFTA. Or probably BAFTAs. Passengers leave ship struck by hantavirus. And Iran Peace Laureate on her prison ordeal. That's the Nobel Peace Prize Laureate. Describing the torture of solitary confinement. Metro. What's the story on the main story on the Metro front page? I wonder. It is a political one. Pressure piles on PM. That's hard to say without popping on the mic. After election disaster, fight or go, challenger tells Starmer. And this is the lady, Catherine West, who was on TV yesterday morning. She didn't impress me. But then it's nothing to do with me. Only Labour MPs who challenge him for number 10 job insists, wake up and help working people. Yeah, that's what they're supposed to be doing, isn't it? There's your front pages of the newspapers, and it's the headlines are mainly about that one thing, as you know. There we are. Good-o. Let's have a little bit of Yvonne Elliman, shall we? Baby, don't let it mess your mind. Don't let anything in the newspapers mess your mind.

This is another song with a very slow fade. This is You Tell Me and Enough to Notice. Ah, here we are. We can hear it now. Lovely, I love SOS Band. That was SOS Band, of course, just now. And Weekend Girl. And like I said, this is You Tell Me and Enough to Notice. And I think you should probably hear it by now. It gets louder, don't worry.

And there we go. That finished rather suddenly. Right, that's you tell me. Oh, my voice is coming back, I think. It's coming back kind of deeper. Maybe my voice is broken at last. That'd be rather exciting, wouldn't it? Yes, that's you tell me and enough to notice. Right, how are you doing? If you'd like to get in touch, I would love to hear from you. Izzy has already, saying, it's a sort of political question. I don't know anything about politics. I really don't. I don't just give my opinion on the show. Don't just not give my opinion. But I just don't know anything about it. It seems all too complicated for me to understand, but there we are. I suppose if I thought about it a bit more, I would know. There we are. Anyway, nice to have contact from Izzy, as always, and you can do that too, dear listener. You can email me if you like. My email is graham.cleaver, that's graham.cleaver, C-L-E-A-V-E-R, at ipswichcommunityradio.com, about any subject under the sun, really. Music, the weather, whatever you like. Whatever's going on in the world that you want to say something about, or of course, if you're one of my social media pals, you can do it that way as well. Equally good. Right, I can't get the adverts to work, so I'm going to sail right through the adverts or where they should be at 8 o'clock, but it's 2:04, and I think I've just about got time for this before 8 o'clock. I will tell you it's 8 o'clock, and then I'll move on again. This is Prefab Sprout. You know I love Prefab Sprout, and this is Looking for Atlantics. I think this is the sound of crying, actually, but it's just as good.

Sometimes I get things exactly right, and that's exactly right. It is exactly 8 o'clock. Well, I believe it's exactly 8 o'clock anyway. You may hear some noises because we've got people working on the front steps at the moment, and so there may be some drilling and scraping and banging and probably laughing as well, knowing the two guys who are doing this. But anyway, it is 8 o'clock, and off we go with Steely Dan. Of course, this is Steely Dan and Babylon Sisters from the excellent Gaucho album.

0: Wonderful. Steely Dan from the album Gaucho, and that's Babylon Sisters, and that's, yeah, my voice is definitely changing. I'm changing. I'll be able to sing bass. That'd be great, wouldn't it? Maybe. Anyway, I hope you had a good night's sleep, or hope you had just 40 winks anyway, and that's what Ant's thinking about today. Ant, our muse, who of course has Ant's Musings on Spotify, he's here. He is with his musing for this week, and it's interesting exploring. I still don't understand quite where 40 winks came from, but Ant's talking about it right now.
1: I was driving back home along the A23. A van emblazoned with a picture of a nice sofa and a logo, Dream Sofas, was in front of me, and then moved to the fast lane. I noticed a small sticker at the bottom. This vehicle is restricted to 40. Is that next to the miles per hour abbreviation? But if it is, they're not sticking to it. Then I look closer. Oh, it says this vehicle is restricted to 40 winks. That really made me smile. It also made me wonder, when back home, whilst 40 winks is only a short nap, surely 40 of them wouldn't do the job. So true to form, I looked up the origin of the expression. It was popularised, if not first used, by a Dr. William Kitchener in his book The Art of Invigorating and Prolonged Life, first published in 1821. He wrote, "Is it not better economy of time to go to sleep for half an hour than to go on noodling all day in a nerveless and semi-superannuated state? If not asleep, then certainly not effectively awake, for any purpose requiring the energy of either the body or the mind. A 40 winks nap in a horizontal posture is the best preparative for any extraordinary exertion of either." The term wink goes back to the 14th century and refers to closing the eyes for a light sleep. So more of a blink than a wink, as we know it today, when wink is rather a sly, intentional movement of the eyelids. But surely 40 winks would not last as much as half an hour. A wink in the sense of a blink is estimated to last about 300 to 400 milliseconds. 40 blinks would be 12 to 16 seconds. So it seems 40 winks must have been meant by Kitchener in a rhetorical sense. 40 has certainly been a special number for time generally in that way, not least in the Bible. The rain in Noah's flood lasted 40 days and nights. Israelites wandered in the desert for 40 years. Moses spent 40 days on Mount Sinai, and Jesus fasted for 40 days. We also have the expression, of course, "I haven't slept a wink," which would be consistent with a more general use of the word. Whatever we think, though, of the merits of the term, or indeed actually taking 40 winks, some of the rest of Dr. Kitchener's advice in his book should certainly, definitely not be taken too seriously today. He recommends, for instance, that we drink a small measure of port before 11 a.m, a pint of beer at dinner, along with a small measure of wine, some rum at 7 p.m, and a bit more wine and beer with supper. Well, we would definitely need 40 winks after that lot.
0: Yeah, Dr. Kitchener obviously has an alcohol diet. I don't know if I like port. We only ever drink port at Christmas. I don't even know if we got a port bottle of port here. I ought to have a go and see if it makes a difference. Thanks, Ants. Very fascinating stuff. And he's chosen a great track. I remember I celebrated the life of Neil Sedaka a few weeks ago because not only on my 60s hour, but also on the Monday Breakfast Show because he passed away. But Neil's chosen a great track. This is 40 Winks Away, and it's a perfect example of how Neil Sedaka wrote the perfect pop song, and should have been taken more seriously as just that, really. But this is great. Neil Sedaka, 40 Winks Away. Thanks, Ant. Away.

It's a perfect little gem of a pop song, isn't it? Really a great idea, beautifully executed. Thanks, Ant, for reminding me of that one, and reminding me of Neil Sedaka again. And we'll catch you next week. In the meantime, of course, you can go onto Spotify and look for Ant's music.

decided to play that one after Neil Sedaka because that is another perfect pop song. I always think that's just a perfect pop song. Ron Sexsmith and Believe It When I See It. I saw him on TV with some music programme, and his voice is all wobbly, and I don't know if that's the way he always is live, and they process his voice in the studio so it sounds great, but you know, I was really quite worried about the poor guy. But it's a perfect song, isn't it? Ron Sexsmith and Believe It When I See It. This is pretty perfect too.

Yeah, it is just great, isn't it? That's The Farm and Groovy Train, of course. Classic. Thanks to Roland for pointing out that a guy that I really like, well, Andy Platt's his name is, was interviewed on Six Music, I think it was, the other day. I've got to listen to that. I haven't managed to listen to it yet. But also that he had another band. It's interesting how a lot of rock stars, or rock artists, musicians work with different bands and form different bands. If they've got a slightly different... It shows they're really concerned about their music, really. If they've got a slightly different style of music, then they form a new outfit and do that. And that's what's happened with Young Gun Silver Fox. One half of one Young Gun Silver Fox is Andy Platts, came from London, although they sound very American, it's an English guy. And he has another band called Mama's Gun. And so I'm going to play a Young Gun Silver Fox track, one first, and then a Mama's Gun track second. The Young Gun Silver Fox one is Lenny, classic song, I love it. Absolutely love it. It's won some kind of award for being a classic song or something. And then Mama's Gun, featuring Beverly Knight, this one. And this is a single they had from their album, The Life and Soul, in 2012. And they got a new album out as well, just released in April. I didn't know that either. That's Mama's Gun, so I'll have to seek that one out. So anyway, this is Andy Platts in wearing two hats. First of all, Young Gun Silver Fox, and then Mama's Gun. And they're both absolutely perfect, of course, as you would expect they would be. I played Lenny loads of times on the show.

Fabulous. That's Mama's Gun and Beverly Knight from 2012, and that's Only One. I'll play another Mama's Gun track later on as well, because I really, really like their stuff. I like the contrast between them and Young Gun Silver Fox, although they are, of course, related. The Young Gun, in this case, of course, is Andy Platt, and Sean Lee is the Silver Fox. He's 62 at the moment. He's got his long, long silver, or long white hair, really, and he looks quite striking. He's written... Sean Lee has had 11 albums in his own right. He works as Sean Lee's Ping Pong Orchestra. And 11 albums. And not many people have heard of him, I don't think, over here. So he's the American half of Young Gun Silver Fox. And the other bit is English, Andy Platts. And, of course, people will say they sound a lot like this lot.

Daryl Hall and John Oates, of course, and the wonderful Private Eyes. Right, how are you doing? It is after 8:30, actually. It's 8:25, so I better get on with looking at the Ipswich Star. But before that, well, let's have a bit of soul stuff. I put together a lovely, lovely selection of Solomon Burke stuff, which just relax and listen to this guy's fantastic voice. And then we'll have a look at the Ipswich Star sometime after that.

I'm so happy to be here tonight. So glad to be in your wonderful city. And I have a little message for you. And I want to tell every woman and every man tonight that's ever needed someone to love, that's ever had somebody to love, that's ever had somebody to understand.

she better hold on to them. Cause let me tell you something. Sometimes you get what you want, and you lose what you have. And there's a song I sing.

Will you promise me? Will you promise me? Please don't give up on me. We can make it if we try.

What a voice. What a way of singing as well. Solomon Burke and some amazing musicians behind him there. Cry to Me, Everybody Needs Somebody to Love. Of course, Don't Give Up on Me, and I'm Leaving. Absolutely superb. Right, how's the time? Ooh, 10-2, cracky. I better get weaving. We'll have a look at the Ipswich Star, because, of course, it doesn't publish on Saturday and Sunday, so this is a new week for the Ipswich Star. We'll find out what... we'll just go whizzing through it today. Usually spend a bit of time on it, but we're late. School becoming like a prison under strict new regime, apparently, so they say, or so some parents say. Anyway, this is Chantry Academy. No, I was thinking it's going to be a story about Westbourne, but Chantry Academy's got a new head teacher. Parents and pupils, fear and it's fear. Is that the right word? Fear an Ipswich school is becoming like a prison under new leadership. They're speaking out over new rules being brought in at 750 pupil Chantry Academy in Mallard Way, which is rated good by Ofsted in 2024. Among their concerns are segregation of year groups, which is apparently done to try and stop bullying, apparently. A ban on pupils staying indoors unless they're eating, and a ban on playing sports at lunchtime. One parent said, I'm incredibly worried for my kids at the school because it's becoming a prison. Look, schools are there to teach you. That's the foundation for the rest of your life. And if this head teacher is cracking down on behaviour and things like that, bullying, certainly cracking down on that to improve the performance of kids when they come to do their exams, all the best for all the kids doing their GCSEs and A-levels at the moment, then that's a good thing. Anyway, that's the story on the front page. Town's CEO alleged participation in Delia chants sparks FA probe. Yeah, there's a stupid chant. These football chants are generally pretty blooming daft, but this is a really horrible one about Delia Smith for some unknown reason. And the CEO of Ipswich Town was filmed joining in. His name's Mark Ashton. He's also chairman of the club. He was filmed joining in with the chants sung by fans, describing Norwich City majority shareholder Delia Smith as a... And I can't read those words. So there we are. So you should know better. Hundreds of cyclists attend launch a brilliant new £100,000 pump track. Oh, there are loads of cyclists there too in these photographs. Hundreds of cyclists descended on a new £100,000 pump track for the chance to be the first to have a ride around the facility for BMX riders, cyclists and scooter users. It's at Millennium Field, Kesgrave, a sort of Grange Farm area. Reform UK and 21 years of Conservative rule at Suffolk County Council. And there they are. Yeah, we've had the local county elections, and Reform did very well. I don't know why people are voting for them, but because I don't know anything about politics. I always say that. The Conservatives' 21 years of control at Suffolk County Council came to a dramatic end on Friday as the votes were counted following Thursday's local elections. The party won only 9 of the 70 seats on offer in the new boundaries that will only ever be used for this election. Oh, dearie me. Some good people who've been councillors for a long time lost their seats through this. Greens score first ever seat as Reform makes strides in Barrett election. There's the story, different story there. And full report from the Ipswich election count as Reform take control. Well done to Darius Laws, who has held on to the Conservative seat in Constable country. Well, it's just called Constable Ward in kind of Essex, I think it is. And here's a story about Chantry Academy inside. Parents and pupils say school is like a prison. No, it's not. I haven't been inside Chantry High School for many, many, many, many, many, many, many years. I only ever went there once or twice. But I can assure you it's not like a prison. So, I'm pretty sure it is anyway. Woman left utterly humiliated and unheard at Ipswich Hospital. What's this about? An Ipswich woman feels utterly humiliated and unheard after she was discharged from hospital with a leaking catheter. Oh, that sounds awful. She's left traumatised from the treatment she received at Ipswich Hospital in the last week after a decade of pain and humiliation. Poor lady. And let's move on to Ipswich, one of the happiest places. We'll finish with this one. Ipswich, one of the happiest places to live in the UK, it says here. Ipswich has been named one of the happiest places to live in the UK. Suffolk's county town secured second place in a national happiness ranking. Happiness, happiness. Oh, to play that for a long time. Ken Dodd, bless him. Just behind York, but ahead of Newcastle upon Tyne.
in a study by property firm House Buyers For You. So it's probably not a great survey, to be absolutely honest. The study measured quality of life, perceived safety, and overall life satisfaction across more than 50 cities. While Ipswich is officially a town, it was included in the rankings and is currently bidding for City of Culture 2029. The report highlighted Ipswich as a standout example of overall life satisfaction. It recorded an employment rate of 86%, the highest in the survey, with just 7.5% of locals reporting regular feelings of loneliness. People living in the town rated their overall life satisfaction at 7.71 out of 10. Ipswich also scored highly in safety, ranking among the most secure places in the country. Well, an awful lot of Ipswich residents bang on in the forums all the time about not feeling safe in the town centre and all sorts of negative stuff as well. The people of Ipswich have a tradition of being very, very negative, and you know, it's, I don't know why they do that, but anyway, there it is. They can now eat humble pie because it's one of the happiest places to live, behind York. York's a nice place. I don't know what it's like to live there. I've never lived there, but it's a nice place, isn't it? Been to York a few times, and it's very nice. Right, thank you for listening. We're standing by, ready for Webby to do his excellent mouthpiece show. 3 hours of music, fun, opinions, and very often celebrity chats and things as well. He'll tell us what he's been doing over the weekend, and he'll do the gig guide, telling you what's going on in this town of music, because it is really very much a town of music. And then I'll be popping up again on Thursday for my 60s hour, and tomorrow you can hear the 60s hour from last week, which I enjoyed doing because it's all about harmony. It's all about bands using harmony in their songs in the 60s. Right, thanks for listening. I've got to go. Thanks for Izzy to getting in touch. And this is the second track from Mama's Gun, which of course, as I mentioned before, is Andy Platts and Sean Lee. And Sean Lee's got millions of albums. I just look at his discography, and this is called Pots of Gold. See you in a bit. Cheers.

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1: 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Think.
5: You're both on the same road. Same tarmac, same rules. Just a different number of wheels. Motorbikes aren't in your way. They're on their way, just like you. So use your mirrors. Check before you manoeuvre. And be aware of motorbikes. Because when we look out for each other, everyone gets where they're going safely. Motorbike safety. It's on all of us. National Highways.
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6: You probably think you're pretty good at multitasking behind the wheel. 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
7: It was just another day, a familiar drive through familiar country. 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
8: If you drink a little, then drive, you risk losing your license. 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

That was The Chain by Fleetwood and Mac. We've got a bit of a kind of continuation from our last show on for you today. And the last show being like 2 weeks ago, unfortunately. I had a lot of stuff going on, so unfortunately I couldn't come into the station. But I'm back. We're going to continue with our previous show, which was songs that got a resurgence from anime movies, TV, video games, whatever you can think of, really. The Chain was kind of put into the stratosphere of pop culture again because of Guardians of the Galaxy. Now, if you listen to me enough, you know I absolutely love Guardians of the Galaxy. It's one of my favorite Marvel films. If you haven't seen it, go watch it. Our next song is Time in a Bottle by Jim Croce. Yes. This was in X-Men. I think it was in the first one. I'd have to double check for you in a minute. But this is Time in a Bottle playing for you now.

Like I said, it was Time in a Bottle by Jim Croce. I was right. It is from X-Men Days of Future Past. Very, very good film. It was specifically in the Pentagon kitchen rescue scene where Quicksilver is like, slow down time and everything like that. Just to, like, as Magneto and Professor X are getting shot at and kind of saves the day kind of thing. Our next song is 9 to 5 by Dolly Parton.

That was words. Oh my God. That was Dolly Parton's 9 to 5. Specifically, it was in Deadpool 2, I think. Can't tell you what scene it was in, but it was in Deadpool 2. And moving swiftly on, our next song is Smash Mouth All Star. My tongue is just hating me today. Smash Mouth All Star, if you don't know what this is from, I'm confused. It's from the first Shrek film, I do believe, where he just kind of kicks open the door of the toilet. Anyway, this is that. Enjoy it.

That was Smash Mouth's All-Star. I remember watching Shrek for the first time. I think I was... I don't remember how old I was, but I was sitting down on the sofa. I think this was when I was in Colchester at the time. And we were... I think my mum was off on tour in Afghanistan. And my dad, my brother, and I kind of just sat down and just started, like, watching, like, DVDs we had. And I think Shrek came up. And that was, I think, the first time I watched it. I don't know. My memory is shot. Our next song is Immigrant Song by Led Zeppelin from, I think it's Thor Ragnarok. And... probably one of my dad's favorite songs. One of them. It's in his like top 50 or something like that. But yeah, this is Led Zeppelin, Immigrant Song.

So yes, that was Led Zeppelin's Immigrant Song. I think we're going to stay on the track of Marvel films for a second, and we are just going to move on to our next song, which is Electric Light Orchestra, Mr. Blue Sky, which was, again, if I do believe, in Guardians of the Galaxy.

That was Electric Light Orchestra, Mr. Blue Sky. It's a very good, very good song. I actually listened to it on a kind of on the down low without like watching the film. Our next song is The Cramps, Goo Goo Muck, which was in Wednesday, I do believe. It was the very iconic dance scene in Wednesday. So, yeah.

What did you guys think of Wednesday? I kind of enjoyed it. I thought it was pretty good. I thought that, you know, Wednesday being this kind of like detective throughout the town was kind of cool, and I do love the character, and just the entire Addams family I do love, but I do love that Wednesday was getting a lot more kind of attention. Our next song is Nick Cave and the Bad Seeds with Red Right Hand. Let me try that again. Red Right Hand by Nick Cave and the Bad Seeds. There we go. This was in Peaky Blinders. So here's that.

That was Red Right Hand by Nick Cave and the Bad Seeds. Has anyone watched the most recent Peaky Blinders film? I still haven't. I know I need to, but I think I'll get around to it this weekend, I think. But I've heard good things. I've also heard some bad things. But once I've watched it, I will let you all know my opinion. We are moving on with I Think We're Alone Now by Tiffany.

That was I Think We're Alone Now by Tiffany. We are coming to the end of what I had planned. So now we've got two more songs, right? And then it's all stuff from my back catalogue because I didn't have enough to do a whole show, so I kind of had to do half a show. So our next song is Stayin' Alive by the Bee Gees.

If you like that one, Bee Gees, staying alive. You'll like this next one, which is Don't Stop Believing by Journey.

Unfortunately, everybody, we are nearing the end of my show. We have about 6 minutes left. Well, six and a half. I hoped you enjoyed today's show. I will be here every single Monday from 12 to 1 just to give you songs that were in movies, movies, anime, TV shows, all the such. And now we'll be playing some songs from my backup tracks just to make up for time. So please enjoy The Last of Us, the opening to The Last of Us.

And our very, very last song for today shall be the Halo theme tune. And I really hope, again, that you guys enjoyed today's show. You can catch me here on ICR 107.5, I think. I normally have it written right next to me, but it's not here. 105.7, I found it. You can find me here on ICR 105.7 every Monday. So here is the Halo theme tune, specifically, I think, the Halo 3 theme tune.

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1: Nothing like a good run at the coast, but I better head back. 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Head back, breathe and relax.
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18: 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You're listening to the boy from the big bad city. This is Jam Hot. This is Jam

0: Mad City, this is Jam Hot.
1: And good afternoon. And good afternoon, everyone. And this is JR on another brand new No Holds Barred show. We seem to have been having some technical problems with the mic, so I'll be trying to sort them. Well, we just kicked things off with Beats International, and that'd be good to me. And we could be carrying right on with Maria McKee and Show Me Heaven.

And welcome back, everyone. And that was Maria McKee with Show Me Heaven. Well, it seems that I managed to get the mic issue sorted back there. And if you couldn't understand what I said before, it is this is JR on another brand new No Holds Barred show on this lovely Monday afternoon. And we've got such a jam-packed show today, so there won't be that much talking, which I'm sure that will please many of you. Anyhow, we're going to be carrying right on with a classic from Depeche Mode, which is Enjoy the Silence, and then Sinead O'Connor with Nothing Compares to You.

And welcome back, everyone. And that was Sinead O'Connor with Nothing Compares to You. And before that, it was Depeche Mode with the absolute classic Enjoy the Silence. We're going to be carrying right on with one more track of the early 90s, which is Tasmin Archer and Sleeping Satellite. And then we're going to be carrying right into a few tracks of the more recent era. And that will be kicking things off with Kat Burns with That's Just Something About Her.

welcome back everyone, and that was Kat Burns with That's Just Something About Her, and before that was Tasmin Archer and Sleeping Satellite. We're going to be carrying right on with Holly Humberstone with To Love Somebody, and then Sam Fender featuring Elton John with Talk To You.

And welcome back, everyone. And that was Sam Fender featuring Elton John with Talk To You. And before that, it was Holly Humberstone with To Love Somebody. We're going to be carrying right on with Calvin Harris with Casaubon. We've released The Pressure. And then J.P. Cooper featuring Gabrielle with Sad Son.

And welcome back, everyone. And that was J.D. Cooper featuring Gabrielle with Sad Song. And before that, it was Calvin Harris featuring Casabian with Release the Pressure. We're going to be carrying right on now with a classic from Tinny Temper featuring Eric Turner, which is, of course, Written in the Stars. And then we're going to be playing a classic from Adele, which is Rolling in the Deep.

And welcome back, everyone. And that was Adele with Rolling in the Deep. And before that was Tinny Temper featuring Eric Turner with Written in Stars. We're going to be carrying right on with Perfect from Pink. And then Amy McDonald with Don't Tell Me That It's Over.

And welcome back, everyone. And that was the absolutely brilliant Amy McDonald with Don't Tell Me That It's Over. And before that was Pink with Perfect. You know, if I could play Pink songs, you know, multiple times every single week, I would, because I think she's absolutely fantastic. Anyhow, we've got one last track left of the chart selection on From the Past and the Present, and we're going to be going back to a little bit to the past now, and we're going to be finishing off this section with Take That and The Flood.

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1: And welcome back, everyone. And yes, that is correct. We will, ICR will be at the Suffolk Show at Trinity Park at the end of the month. And I will be there for both days, taking photos and talking to people about my show if anyone wants to know or wants to give me any recommendations for songs, and I'll definitely see what I could do. But I cannot wait for this event. It's going to be a great couple of days. Anyhow, that was Take That With The Flood, and before that was Amy McDonald with Don't Tell Me That It's Over. And now it is time for the rock section, and we're going to be kick things off with Leia with Heart of Poison, and then the brand new song from Matador.

And welcome back, everyone. And that was Matador with their brand new song, Leviate, which comes from their brand new album entitled Free, released on June the 19th. And before that was At

And welcome back, everyone. And that was Ronnie Romero with Edge of Tomorrow. And that comes from the Frontier Records 30th anniversary album, which comes out May the 22nd. Now, it's next up is this week's first Three of a Kind. And I've chosen absolutely brilliant symphonic metal band Within Temptation. We're going to be playing Paradise, What About Us, featuring Tarja, which is of course a former lead singer of Nightwish. We're then going to be playing Stand My Ground, and then The Howling.

And welcome back, everyone. And that was the first of this week's Three of a Kind from the absolutely brilliant Within Temptation. We've kicked things off with Within Temptation featuring Taja with the Paradise, What About Us, from the album Hydra. And then after that, we played Stand My Ground, from which was a bonus track on the Silent Force album. And then we finished off with The Howling from the absolutely brilliant album, The Heart of Everything. We're going to be carrying right on with the brand new song from Triosphere, which is, of course, called Of Tyrants.

And welcome back, everyone. And that was Treosphere with their brand new song, Of Tyrants, which comes from the late brand new album, Oceans Above, Stars Below, which is released on August the 28th. And I cannot wait for that album. We're going to be carrying right on with two more brand new songs, which is Desert Fire and Radio, an absolutely brilliant Vandam Plus with Postcard to God.

And welcome back, everyone. And that was Vanden Plas with Postcard to God, which comes from the album Occult 2, out on June the 12th. And before that, we had Desert Fire with R-A-D-I-O, which is radio, but with full stops in between each letter. And that comes out on May the 22nd. We've got one more new play, which is King Zebra and Heart Without a Home.

welcome back everyone, and that was King Zebra with their brand new song Heart Without a Home, which is out now. We're going to carry right on because we've only got a couple tracks left of the rock selection, and now going to be Aerosmith with Amazing, and then Alien Ant Farm with Smooth Criminal.

And welcome back, everyone. There we had Aerosmith with Amazing, and then Alien Ant Farm with their cover of the Michael Jackson classic Smooth Criminal. And if you like to listen to more rock and all that kind of stuff, then make sure you tune into Mr. Tommy Lambert's Crazy Tuesday Nights every Tuesday from 10 p.m. till 1 a.m. and then Tommy's Rock and Metal Mayhem every Thursday from 2 p.m. till 5 p.m. And speaking of Mr. Tommy Lambert, I was talking to him the other day about doing a Three of a Kind of Michael Jackson. And he suggested to me, John, why don't you play some lesser known songs of Michael Jackson from some of his albums? Because, you know, every radio station plays the most well-known ones. So I thought, yeah, why not? I'm going to pick three different ones for this week's second Three of a Kind. And we're going to be kicking things off with Baby Be Mine from the Thriller album.

And welcome back, everyone. And that was this week's second Three of a Kind, but for this time from the King of Pop, Michael Jackson. We kicked things off with Baby Be Mine from the album Thriller, then Speed Demon from the album Bad, and then from his second album Ben, the cover of the Temptations classic My Girl. We're going to be carrying right on with It Bites, Calling All the Heroes, and then the J. Gels Band and Centrefold.

And welcome back, everyone. And that was the JGL's band with Centrefold. And before that, it was It Bites with Calling All the Heroes. Now, everyone knows that here on No Olds Barred, we love a bit of cheese. And this weekend is absolutely cheese spectacular, known as Eurovision. And in celebration of Eurovision, I'm going to be playing a few songs from Eurovision songs over the years. And we're going to be kicking things off with the Olsen Brothers and Fly on the Wings of Love.

0: policeman. And I wanna go home.
1: And welcome back, everyone. And that was Sam Ryder with Spaceman. Oh, we almost won it a few years ago. And before that was the Olsen Brothers with Fly on the Winds of Love. We're going to be carrying right on with Gina G and Ooh Ah Just a Little Bit. And then a classic from Johnny Logan.

And welcome back, everyone. We just had Johnny Logan with Hold Me Now, and before that was Gina G with Ooh Ah Just a Little Bit. We're going to be carrying right on with Sonia with Better the Devil You Know, and then Katrina and the Waves with Love Shine a Light, which I think was the last time we actually won Eurovision.

And welcome back, everyone. And that was Katrina and the Waves with Love Shine a Light. I really cannot believe that song will be 30 years old next year. And in fact, it's been that long since we last won Eurovision. So here's hoping we have better luck this year rather than the usual null points. And before that was Gina G with Just a Little Bit. We've only got about 10 minutes or so left, so we're going to be carrying right on with Bucks Fizz.

And welcome back, everyone. And that was Bucks Fizz with Making Your Mind Up. And as everyone knows, Eurovision wouldn't be Eurovision without this classic.

0: And welcome back, everyone. And that was, of course, ABBA with Waterloo that won Eurovision back in 1974. Now, unfortunately, we have come to the end of the show, and I hope that everyone has a great week. And please do enjoy Eurovision as much as, you know, enjoy Eurovision full stop this weekend if you're watching it. You know, it's normally an absolutely brilliant show, plenty of cheese, and who knows, I may even play a couple songs, especially whoever wins next week. Have a great week, everyone. I love you all.
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1: You're both on the same road, same tarmac, same rules, just a different number of wheels. Motorbikes aren't in your way, they're on their way, just like you. So use your mirrors, check before you manoeuvre, and be aware of motorbikes. Because when we look out for each other, everyone gets where they're going safely. Motorbike safety, it's on all of us. National Highways.
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think that's the end, yeah. And welcome to the Blue Sunflower Show. Sorry about the slight gap at the start. For the first half hour, I'll tell you exactly what happened. I got a puncture in my car and I was late getting home, so I could broadcast the show from home, is the correct answer. Yes. And sorry about that. But anyway, we're back live now for the last hour and a half of the Blue Sunflower Show on a Monday afternoon, 4 till 6. And lots of different ways to listen to ICR and 105.7 FM if you're listening locally. And obviously on the app, which is ICR UK app on your smartphone, which works well. There's a nice picture of the sleeve of the track we just played of a teddy bear washed up on the foreshore, I do believe, and obviously via the smart speaker online, via the Ipswich Community Radio website, and I think via the radio player as well. There's lots of different ways to listen again and live to Ipswich Community Radio. And thanks for tuning in, or tuning in again if you are doing so. This next track is The Fall of the Friends Experiment, and this is called Athlete Cured. And this is on Beggar's Banquet label. I'm not sure what the date is yet. I'll look at that at the end of the record. Here it comes. Here, this is The Fall.

0: Okay.
1: Yeah, I'm a cycle fan, really. The Fall, isn't it? And off the album, let's get this right, The Friends Experiment. And there's a track on Beggars at Banquet by the Bank of the Fall, and Athlete Cured is the name of the track. And I'll tell you the date after when I've got the record off the deck, or I could do it now. It's quite small writing, but I'll try and bring it a bit nearer so I can read it a bit better. What we've got here? I'll let you know that one. I can't read them. right, okay. So we'll come back to that in a bit. Next track is going to be Facing. This is by Bonacons of Doom, and this is off from the album Signs, and this is on Rocket Recordings.

Yes, a band called Bonacons of Doom, and that is off the album Signs, and the track was an edit of a track called Facing. And you're listening to ICR, which is Community Radio, nearly halfway through the Blue Sunflower show on a Monday afternoon. This is Steve Mann broadcasting live from home. And next track is quite a long track, if you don't mind. This is going to be the Seasides project, as in like the C, as in the number, the letter C, Seasides project. And this is called Engine Down. Here it comes. Here. Fading in. As a lot of prog does.

That's the Seasides project and a track called Engine Down, and that's from about 2020, I do believe. And I think I did inform you that the four track was about 1988, I think. It's very hard to read off the record label, but I think it's correct, and I apologise if it's wrong. Thank you very much for listening. This next track is Fleetwood Mac and a track called Dragonfly, an early Fleetwood Mac from about 1969, I think, roughly. And it's on CBS Records. Here it comes. Yeah.

Yeah, Fleetwood Mac, because I never worked out the ending on that, because they failed it as it goes into the other bit, but never mind, maybe an edit, I'm not sure, but that's Dragonfly by Fleetwood Mac from about 1969, I do believe, on CBS Records, early Fleetwood Mac. Next track is going to be Marlene Ribeiro, I think it's how it's pronounced, and What It Is, and this is taken from the album Tequi No Sol, I think it's how it's pronounced. Again, quite a longish track, if you don't mind, here it comes. Yeah. Fading in again.

think there's a long fade on this one, so a lot of crash at the end. But this is Marlene Ribeiro, I think that's pronounced. And What It Is the title of the track. And taken from the album Turqui No Sol, I do believe is how it's pronounced. And that's on Rocket Recordings. And I think it's faded out now. I think, yeah, we go, yeah. Just stop that there. Hope you're enjoying the show, the Blue Sunflower Show, on a Monday afternoon. The next track is going to be India, spelled N-I-N-D-Y-A. And this is called Pink and in Leopard. Here it comes. From about 2020, I do believe.

Right, that's a sudden end, isn't it? That's India, I-N-D-Y-A, and that is called Pink in a Leopard, and that's from about 6 years ago, 2020, so a fairly newish track. Next track is, I think, don't quote me on this at all, this is the Faust or Force tapes from 1973. I'll try and play a bit, they obviously just run into each other on here. And I think this is the first release on Virgin Records, or maybe an early one anyway, but... here it comes, this is 1973, the Faust tapes, but now the songs haven't got a title, so here it comes, just

Yeah, great track like that. When I first bought that album back in 73, I always did like that first opening track. There's no name for it, obviously. It's a load of tapes, I think, by the band Faust, or I think it's Faust. I'm not sure how it's pronounced. I've heard either way, but and that's on Virgin Records, a very early release, if not the first on Virgin Records. Good to hear that again. Next track is going to be Distorted Peace, featuring Paula Ribaltio, I think that's pronounced, and Pet Brick, and this is Luminal, is the name of the album, I do believe. Here it comes. Fading in again.

Stop. That's Pet Brick is the name of the album, the artist, sorry. And the name of the song is Distorted Peace, featuring Paula Rebeltio, I think that's pronounced. And the album is Luminil, not Luminol, Luminil. And that is on Rocket Recordings. Not sure the date on that, but fairly recent, I do believe. Next track is about 6-7 years ago. This is Amy Hollenrake off an album, Fade Into This. And this is the title track.

Yeah, a track from about 10 years ago, I do believe. That's Amy Hollenrake and a track called Fade Into This off the EP Fade Into This. So let's play some First Aid Kit. I think I played some a few weeks ago, but this is another one I found. This is a more recent album. This is off Palomino. And I think, well, I'll tell you what this track is called afterwards. I'm not 100% sure because it's on white vinyl with no information on the label. But here goes. I think this is First Track, First Side. But here it comes. This is First Aid Kit on a white vinyl version. Coming in.

Yeah, it's First Aid Kit off the album Palomino from about 2022, I do believe, and that is on the B-side, I just discovered, and that's called The Last One, and a great band and a great album. I enjoyed that. About a quarter of an hour, 20 minutes to go on the Blue Sunflower Show on a Monday afternoon, and thanks for tuning in. This is quite a long track, this one, but I'll speak to you before the end of this. This is The Mending, and this is Billy Bottle's Temple of Shibboleth, I think that's how it's pronounced, and there it comes here.

Yeah, fairly newish track from 2 or 3 years ago. I think that's The Mending is the name of the track, and that's from the band Billy Bottle's Temple of Shibboleth, I think it's how it's pronounced. Thanks for tuning in today. I'll be back next Monday, 4 till 6, with the Blue Sunflower Show, and stay tuned to Ipswich Community Radio. I see lots of different ways to listen, and you can listen straight back to the show via the app and also via the website as well, I do believe, as well, which is rather clever. If we finish with this next track, is going to be let's get this right, there's going to be Metamorphosis and Song for My Son, and this is off the album Dark, and this is from about 2009. Thanks for, I say, tuning in, and thanks to the shows before and after me as well, on ICR as well, so I haven't listened to them as well, not just have a listen. You can listen to those again straight away before and after me as well. Okay, here we go. This is thanks to Martin as well for earlier, for his local band show as well. Okay, here it comes. This is Metamorphosis, I do believe, Fading.

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0: 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This is Ipswich Community Radio. The following programme is a repeat from a previous broadcast, meaning some information may be outdated and we will not be able to receive live interactions.

Hey, good evening. I'm Jonathan Baker. This is Baker's Dozen on Ipswich Community Radio. We are on your radios on a Friday night from 7 p.m. and we are also repeated on the following Monday at 6 p.m. bookending your weekend with new tunes. 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Also online on your apps and your smart speaker as well. We're here for the next hour. We're bringing you a fresh dose of approximately a dozen brand new tunes for your evening. If you've not heard the show before, then let me tell you that each week I search loads of different new music releases, pull together a playlist that I love, featuring new tracks and local tunes from all different genres. And we also tell you here on the show about all those gigs coming up over the next couple of weeks to get your live music fix. Thank you ever so much for joining us. And if you want to find out more about our show, then make sure you head to our Instagram page. All the information is available there. List again, links, playlists in case you missed what tune I was playing and you want to see what we played before and other bits I might post as well. Go and give us a follow. And if you missed the last couple of shows, you should definitely go and check them out. Find the List Again link at the socials. Not only did we last week do a New Music Reloaded show showcasing some of the amazing music, new music we played since the start of the year, but in the weeks before that, we were all about the BTC All Day event that took place at the end of April. We played loads of local artists on the show and we also featured an interview with BTC team and the Tune It Up team as well. I know the All Day has passed, but it's still a great interview. Do go and check it out through our socials. And before we go into tonight's show, how good was the All Dayer? What an amazing day of live and local music. All the venues absolutely packed. I caught sets from Risky, Sabuku, and I was also volunteering up at Three Wise Monkeys. It was absolutely packed for Sam Mill and the Tyrants, Chess and Bag of Cans. It was so, so good. Massive congratulations to the BTC team and everyone else who is involved in it. Such a great day. Let me know if you saw any artists on the day as well. You can also check out some photos from the day on my socials too, so go and check that out. Let's crack on with tonight's show, though. Before I tell you all the tracks I've got in store for you this evening, because it's another huge playlist that I can't wait to play for you, let me tell you about the first track on tonight's show. Our radio replay. It's an opportunity to replay a song from last week, or I say last week, about 3-4 weeks ago now, that I absolutely loved. I really want to play it again. The track is from the duo Barney Lister and Kojo DeGref Johnson. They are known as Mercy. They released that tune last month, featuring their friend and critically acclaimed singer Yasmin Lacey. Tune is called Better Days. The track focuses on themes of burnout, being stuck in a rut and finding an exit from the cycle and having those people around you that help you come out of that cycle. Such a nice sounding tune. The first released since last year's EP Volume 2. They've also played the Royal Albert Hall as well recently, which is so, so cool. But on the rest of tonight's show, not only going to be telling you about those gigs you can catch over the next week or so in our music news, but we've also got amazing tunes from local artists for you. We have got brand new tunes from Victoria Dell and Macy Nine. I'm really excited to play for you. We've got an amazing new track, a new project from an artist called Keeper of Calves, and as well as that we've got a new tune from Brown Horse to play for you too, and also loads of new music as well. I've got tracks from Kelsey Lou, new tune featuring Sampha, a great album track from Lime Garden's new album, fresh tunes from Bi Parula and Man Woman Chainsaw and Tom A. Smith. But the new music playlist starts off this evening with a huge new tune from Bristol duo Get Down Services, band made up of Josh Law and Ben Sadler. And known for their really impressive performances and dry wit in their lyrics. This track is called The Radiator. First new music since last year's Crumbs 2. They are due to be playing Latitude in Suffolk later this year alongside loads of other festivals as well. I think this is a really brilliant tune, bringing influences of Daft Punk and Justice, as well as the lyrics about the band's anger against inanimate objects. It's a really, really great tune. This is the first new track on tonight's show. This is Get Down Services, and this is The Radiator.

0: Special Effect.
1: Yes, Tom A. Smith, recent track from him, SFX, bringing so much attitude in that track. Such a great tune from the artist in the Northeast. They are on the Radio 1 Big Weekend lineup, and they must be so pleased that they're going to be able to play their hometown in Sunderland for that particular festival. That track is all about confronting self-doubt head on and allowing a moment of freedom on the dance floor, and it's just such a great track. Like, determined lyrics, the guitar sound, the drums as well. That track was released ahead of a tour, but they're soon to be finishing that. But they got loads of dates coming up across festivals and other performances over the summer as well. Superb tune for the 21-year-old artist. Before that, Get Down Services. Track was called The Radiator. They're a band who are on my must-see live list this year. Heard nothing but good things about them live from those people who've been lucky enough to see them over the past few years. They've just done a load of shows across the UK, also support US rather, and supported Super Animals recently as well. Got a fair few dates dotted around the summer, including the brilliant Green Man and also Latitude Festival as well, as mentioned earlier. Right then, we've got loads more to squeeze in on the show this evening for you, including great tunes from Man Woman Chainsaw, Biparula, Lime Garden and Kelsey Lou. And we're going to bring you your local sounds as well. But it's now time for this week's edition of Music News.
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1: Yeah, this is where we give you a very quick rundown of those gigs taking place over the next couple of weeks or so at the many brilliant venues we have in the local area. So let's start off down at the Smokehouse on the 9th for those who are listening on a Friday night. Low Light Communion showcasing talent from Suffolk New College is taking place tomorrow at the Smokehouse. On the 14th of May, Brighton the Corners presents Styrofoam Winos and Ben Old. Then on the 16th, it's Infiltrate, a night of jungle and D&B. And the 22nd, the Suffolk New Noise Alliance Weekender, night one, is taking place. Check out the Smokehouse website for more info there. At the Church, May the 9th, Brighton the Corners presents the Hempolyx, London group focusing on fusing kind of reggae, dub, soul and hip hop. Sounds like a really great night. So check out the Brighton the Corners website for information about both of those. Stowe Market, John Peel Centre, 9th of May, Catherine Roberts and Sean Lakeman are playing. 15th of May, Roving Crows, and on the 16th, it's Den to Hail. Let's go up to Norwich and of course the Voodoo Daddy's showroom on the 8th of May. Oh, that's tonight if you're there in Norwich. Dead Air, Lease on Life and Toast are playing. On the 9th, Bird Service, The Annex and Coco Laurel. On the 12th, it's New Noise, celebration of emerging local talent. Curls and Sadie Nensini Tate are playing. 13th of May, Styrofoam Winos and Embers are playing. On the 17th, Gans, great duo, saw at the John Peel Centre recently. They're playing the Voodoo Daddies. On the 20th, it's Mood for Short. And there's plenty more on the Voodoo Daddies website. You can find out about gigs coming up, as well as the Waterfront, who've got the Lemon Twigs playing on the 19th of May. So that's a very quick rundown of those gigs taking place as we're running out of time tonight. But always check out the venues, websites for more information. Follow them on socials for all the announcements and to get the latest on gig ticket sales and new shows. And if you've got a show you want me to mention, then do let me know through the socials. Head to Baker's Dozen Radio Show on Instagram and I can read it out on a next week's show. More music news for you next week, but let's move on to some more new music for you now. And it's the brand new single

I just don't want that song to end. It's so good. Montreal Trio by Perula. And their hugely infectious, groovy track, I Don't Know. Due to be on the new album, Something Out of Nothing. Scheduled for release on the 5th of June via Secret City Records. How good is that chorus? The percussion on it is so good. I must have listened to that tune about four times this afternoon just because I just got stuck listening to it. I absolutely love it. Going to be playing a London headline show on the 2nd of June at the Lower Third. Get your tickets in for that one. We previously played their tune Kissburn, which we absolutely loved on the show. And this new track from the band is kind of linked to it, linked to that particular track, because it's written from like the opposing perspective, which is the other person's perspective, which is a really cool kind of approach to songwriting. So absolutely love that tune by Perula and I Don't Know. And as a radio fan as well, I found this fact quite cool. About 20 seconds of one of the band's tracks is played out on national Canadian radio every single weekday as it forms one of the themes of the show. So that's I'd love that as if I was doing as a band and one of my tunes got chosen as a kind of radio theme. Really great track, just keep listening to it. By Perula, I Don't Know. Before that was the superb tune from Man, Woman, Chainsaw. That was called Nosedive. The album Cannonball is coming out on the 7th of August. A live performance coming out from them as well at Latitude Festival, which is really, really cool. Two great tunes for you there, and we've still got loads more to come on the show. We've still got your local sounds for you as well, plus a bit more new music. If you've just tuned in, though, and you're wondering what you are listening to, then hello, I'm Jonathan Baker. This is Baker's Dozen Radio Show. We're broadcast live on a Friday night between 7 and 8 p.m. And we're also available, a little cheeky repeat, on a Monday night at 6 p.m. So whenever you're listening, thanks so much for tuning in. Genuinely, really appreciate you taking the time to do so. I love sharing the new music that I found during the week. And playing it on the radio across Ipswich and South Suffolk. Really, really great way to spend an evening. If you want to find out more about our show, then you can check out the Baker's Dozen Radio over on Instagram. All the information is there. Listen again, playlists. Way to get in contact as well, because we'd love to hear if you've got any new music recommendations for a future program. So do get in touch and give us a follow. Local Sounds is going to be here shortly. We play four amazing tracks from four brilliant local artists, but let's play the penultimate new tune on tonight's show, and it's from a band that I think are just producing excellent tunes at the moment. Lime Garden just released their new album Maybe Not Tonight, which I feel has this real modern twist on indie from the early noughties. Cannot recommend it enough. Do go and check it out. This is a great tune from the album, which I thought was fantastic when I heard the album recently. Brilliant kind of 16th notes on the drums as well, which is so reminiscent of that indie disco phase. This is Lime Garden, and this is Body on Baker's Dozen.

0: Limegarden, Body on Baker's Dozen. Great new tune from their album, Maybe Not Tonight, released recently. They're due to be playing Latitude as well in July up at Henham Park near Southwold. Plus, they're going to be on tour as well in October. Gig in Cambridge on the 6th. Plus playing Norwich on the 18th as well. Got to get some tickets for that. That's going to be absolutely amazing. Really love that new album, Maybe Not Tonight. Just go and check it out. It's so, so good. We've got one more new tune to come for you, the end of tonight's show. Great new tune from Kelsey Lou, releasing a track featuring Sampha ahead of their new album being released. Really great tune to stay tuned for, so don't miss that. But you're going to stay tuned anyway, because now it's time for this week's edition of Local Sounds.
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0: Yeah, this is Local Sounds. We're back with Local Sounds after a couple of weeks away when we're featuring more local artists. But this is where each and every week we play out four amazing tracks from four brilliant local acts. This is where we showcase just how good the music scene is right now across East Anglia, playing tracks from artists from Suffolk, from Norfolk, from Essex and from Cambridgeshire. We've been doing this feature for years, supporting the local scene here on Community Radio. And you can check out all the amazing tunes from all the local sounds on the socials. We publish all our playlists there, so do go and check them out. So on tonight's show, on tonight's Local Sounds, we've got, of course we do, we have another four amazing tunes for you. A recently released track from the brilliant Brown Horse, kind of Norwich band, bringing a bit of Americana and country, a bit of indie as well, fresh from their show in Ipswich in April, and the release of their new album Total Dive. You want to stay tuned for that. Got a fresh track from a new project from Suffolk songwriter Leon O'Leary. That new project is called Keeper of Calves, sounding so good. And we've also got the recent track from Macy Nye, released only a couple of weeks ago, back with another brilliantly produced pop track that you know you're going to love. And we're going to start off with another brilliant produced pop track as well from Victoria Dell, artist originally from Montreux in Switzerland, now based in the UK. Artist blends flavours of soul, R&B and pop, all with a modern edge. They've just announced their EP, Right Place, Right Time, is going to be released on the 26th of May. Put the date in the diary. I'm going to play their tune, Cash Cow. They've released a music video for that tune recently as well. You can check that out. Check out on their Instagram, because that is where also you can find out about their upcoming listening party for the EP as well. That's taking place down in London on the 18th of May, so do go and check that out. But this is the first tune on tonight's Local Sounds here on Baker's Dozen. This is Victoria Dell, and this is the brilliant new tune. This is Cash Cow.

Macy and Naya releasing another well-produced pop track for you. From Norfolk, released that tune, Devil Wears What She Wants, an expertly timed track being released there at the kind of culmination at the same time as the recent release of a certain film sequel. And that tune takes influence from the character of the original film, kind of celebrating their success. And really great tune from them. They released one about pancakes as well, near Pancake Day back in February, which we played on the show. Go and check that one out. They're playing a free show down in London at the Finsbury, part of Next Wave Live, also featuring Lois. Macy is going to be on stage at 8:15 on the 21st of May, so make sure you head down for that one and see some amazingly well-produced pop tracks. And make sure you also check out their other tracks available on the streaming services. Before Macy, of course, was Victoria Dell. Great tune from them called Cash Cow. They're playing, also playing a show down in London on the 18th of May. That's a show celebrating release of their EP, Right Place, Right Time. Going to be a listening party, acoustic set, and a Q&A as well. Opportunity to get the EP on cassette or CD, which is really, really cool. That's taking place at 40 Coffee Bar in Tooting. You can check that out. Check out their link in the bio. And over Instagram, you can find a link to that show. You can also check out the title track from the EP as well, which has been released. That is available on your streaming services. Right then, halfway through tonight's Local Sounds, where we play out four amazing tracks from four brilliant local acts. And we've got two more amazing tunes to come for you. Shortly got a tune from Brown Horse, but next up a brand new project from Leon O'Leary, an artist who we played on the show previously, produced consistently great music over the past couple of years. They have just announced the launch of a new project. It's going to be called Keeper of Calves, blending folk with alternative indie and drawing inspiration from artists such as Ben Howard, Bon Iver, The War on Drugs and Hozier. They released their debut single last week. The track is called Lady Luck, written to express the feeling of hoping for a break or a streak of luck and being pulled out of misfortune. Really great tune that I know you're going to love. So this is Keeper of Calves and Lady Luck on tonight's Local Sounds.

Brand new single from four-piece Norwich band Brown Horse. Releasing the track Comeback Loading, same time as releasing their new album Total Dive, released via Loose Music in April. Really great tune from them. They have such an amazing sound. I got to miss their show at the church in Ipswich earlier in April. And they've also just released a new music video for that tune as well, which you can check out through their socials. Just finished another range of dates across the UK. They are going to be back in the UK in October, playing at the Norwich Arts Centre as well on the 23rd of October. Get your dates in for that. Also currently on a North American tour, which is absolutely amazing. Really, really great tune. Brown Horse, Comeback Loading, finishing off tonight's Local Sounds. And that is it for the Local Sounds. Four amazing tunes from four brilliant local artists. We started off with Victoria Dell. Brand new tune from them, Cash Cow, released recently. They are going to be releasing their brand new EP shortly this month. Check out their Instagram page for more information about that and a listening party. It's due to release on the 26th of May. Macy Nye, The Devil Wears What She Wants, playing live in London, a free show later in May. You can find all the information through their socials. There was Keeper of Calves, a new project from Suffolk artist Leon O'Leary. The track was called Lady Luck. And then finally, as just mentioned, Brown Horse and Comeback Loading, the final track on tonight's Local Sounds from their album Total Dive. As always, make sure you give those artists a follow on the socials. Check out their other tracks through whatever platform you use. And if you can, go and see them live. We'll have another edition of Local Sounds back next week for more amazing tracks for you. But it's nearly the end of tonight's show. And I've got one more tune before I go for you this evening. Brand new track from Kelsey Lou, releasing a track, the fantastic Sampha. Track is going to be from the forthcoming album, So Help Me God, due out on the 12th of June via Dirty Hit. The tune has got this amazing cinema quality, kind of cinematic quality to it. The vocals of both Kelsey and Sampha just work so, so well. We played the track Running to Pay on the show previously from Kelsey Lou, which we loved. Cannot wait for the album. But that is the last track on tonight's show. I shall be back at 7 p.m. live next Friday night. We are repeated, of course, on a Monday night at 6 p.m. as well. And we'll be bringing you all the usual features, more brand new music that I've discovered during the week. We'll have our local sounds back with four amazing tracks from four local acts. And of course, we will have your live music news as well, telling you about all we can get your live music fix over the next couple of weeks. If you want to get in touch with the show, please do through Instagram, recommend some new tunes for a future week. I'd love to hear from you. Do also make sure you check out the ICR website. It's brand new. It's got a new funky design. Go and check it out. All the information about our schedule, all of the shows we have on the station, all presented and produced by volunteers. And I shall leave you with a final tune on tonight. This is Kelsey Lou featuring Sampha, and this is the track Better Than That. And I'll see you next weekend. Bye.

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0: Evening, guys. Good evening. It is the 11th of May 2026, and how are you today? How has the start of your week been? Have you started the day on a positive note? Have you had a bit of bumps in the road already? What you're figuring out, how you're going to get through the rest of the week? Are you already looking forward to Friday? Because I know me personally, I am. I've got a day off on Friday, so I'm very looking forward to a shorter week this week. But as we say, we go on, we move, we make progression, and we just make the best out of any situation. But this show today is a bit of a mixture as usual, as I'm not too sure if many of you know, but this week is actually Mental Health Awareness Week. So I'm going to be having a bit of discussions about mental health, touching topics on that, playing some upbeat music, usual bases with me, guys. If you're new to the show, welcome, welcome, welcome. My name's Kiki and you'll be with me for the next hour. But I'm just going to go straight into it. As I said, it is Mental Health Awareness Week. Some people may know mental health from overthinking, from anxiety, from depression. There's a lot of different areas and different cases of mental health amongst the community. And I feel as a community, we do our best, but we still have areas of improvement as well, which we can work on and make better for the future and our youngsters coming up in the world. So as I said, that can go from anxiety, that can go from depression, more kind of other cases like bipolar, schizophrenia. It actually has so many different cases and variations of it. But I just want to say to you guys, if you've ever suffered from mental health, you are a warrior. You are an absolute true warrior, and I'm proud of you. I am so proud of you for how far you've come. And I just hope that the future just holds happiness and progression for you in your journey, because that's what it is. It is a journey. It doesn't happen overnight, and it is a work in progress where you have to actually put the effort in yourself and actually work out yourself to get towards them goals. But I'm just going to go straight into one of the songs what I like to listen to when I'm feeling a bit low and need to feel a bit of confidence and feel a bit more uplifting. But this is The Best in Me.
1: In me. I wish I had a witness tonight. Said he saw the best in me. I guess I'm the only one got this testimony. When everyone else around me could only see the worst in me.

So guys, this is a gospel song, but I just want to make it loud and clear that not everybody has to run to religion and to God. Everyone has their different avenues, what they might find happiness in. And some people, as I said, they might find it at the church, they might find it in going to worship groups, some people might find it in going to the gym, some people might find it in going out to a simple meal with their friends and family and holding company with the people they love and care for the most. And I just wanted to make that real clear. That's a personal touch of mine, which I thought I'd bring on the show today. But it doesn't have to be that, guys. It can be in so many different other ways where you can find your happiness. And I just want to say, anything that works for you will work. Don't go by the book sometimes. If you find happiness in something that people might not find happiness in, that is absolutely okay as well.

But as we're so far into the show as well, I just don't want to. I don't want to go straight off topic. I still want to do the normal format. If you tune to the show as regularly, we always do a bit of reggae. So that was my little personal touch on what I like to listen to sometimes if I'm feeling a bit low. But maybe just take this time to message that friend or family member who sometimes might go a bit quiet on you sometimes, or might not show or tell you everything they're going through in their life, because sometimes that simple message would make a change. Now going into a bit of Dennis Brown and going straight into a bit of reggae. Okay.

So I just want to give a big shout out to my girls, Jarnay and Amy. Hold tight, you. Hold tight, you. Jarnay, I've been speaking to you all day and I'm just waiting for the show. Waiting for the show. And as we've just been speaking, we have a lot of things in common at the moment. And I feel that sometimes speaking to people who are like-minded like you, or maybe even going through the similar things like you as well, definitely helps a lot to kind of then get that kind of offload from you and not hold on to something on your shoulders and carrying it around with you all the time. So I value my friends Amy and Janet, as I said, hold tight you every single time. Love.

So there before we had another reggae classic with the saddest day. It can be sad days, but as I would like to stay on a positive note this week, always look for the positive and strive to be your best. But now, just a couple more reggae songs and then I'm going to switch up a bit. But if you are staying in tune to the rest of the show, be prepared because I have got a special mix coming up. I have got a few songs on a certain genre and I'm just going to do a no speaking, no interrupted mix and just play straight rhythms from that genre. So hold tight for that, guys. It's going to be in the second half of the show, so probably about 20 minutes before the end of the show I'm going to do that. So hold tight, stay tuned and you will be in for a little treat. But I've done some research one time and it actually says that reggae music is the most uplifting and high vibration music. If you're feeling a bit low, chuck on some reggae songs and you will definitely feel the differences. And that's

people are going to talk, and living in a small town where everybody knows everybody, it is bound to happen. But you just need to be that strong person and fight through them rumors and fight through the overthinking, guys, and just think positive and always do your best. Always do your best. So now I'm gonna switch it all the way up. Gonna go from a bit of reggae, and now we're gonna go all the way with Aaliyah.

So, ladies, I need your opinion. Obviously, we've got a bit of R&B playing. I need your opinions. If you are courting or speaking to someone and it kind of dies out, are you allowing that person back in your life if they reach out to you? So if you get, you post a little 1-2 picture, you get that message, are you communicating back? Or are you leaving it as that and just thinking it's done, dusted, and over and done with? Let your girl know.

So if you haven't already, you must check out YouTube Leon Thomas Say Yes cover. It's a One Extra exclusive, and this guy is so talented. So talented. Started off Broadway and Disney Channel, made a name for himself in the industry, and he is just releasing bangers after bangers after bangers after bangers. If I might have a bit of time, I might even play his song with Sasha Keeble as well, if we have a bit of time. But as I said, we are doing a little bit of an exclusive mix in about 5 minutes. So if you like, actually, I'm not even going to say what genre it is. I'm just going to play the first song, play the second one, and then you'll get the gist of what I'm kind of doing. But I will pre-warn before I go into it. But this is Flowetry with Say Yes.

So thank you for everyone who tuned to the show so far. As we've been speaking on the show, it's Mental Health Awareness Week, and I just want to share a couple of things what you could do just to uplift yourself a little bit, get yourself back in a positive mindset, and walking and moving your body. As if you know me, that is key to my lifestyle. I have to move my body, if it's from walking, if that's from Zumba, if that's from doing an actual gym workout. Physical exercise is a must for me, and over the years it is proven, and it's not just me who knows the benefits and the endorphins that come with exercise. Another one, journal. Get a little book out. When was the last time you got a journal out and just writ down how you're feeling, guys? You don't need to deal with the posting on social media and sharing it to all your friends and family. You can hold that word and hold that moment to yourself. Another one would be just kicking back and watching a film. What is wrong with just watching a series and watching something, maybe even rubbish TV, binge TV, as some of them call it. Anything what just distracts your mind for a bit, puts you in a bit of a positive mood. And another one is reaching out to your friends and family. I have a solid community around me, and my friends and family. I am truly, truly blessed. From my mum to my friends to my godparents, everybody. Very, very, very blessed. Next, we're going to go on to a bit of, because it just got promoted, I thought, why not play a bit of this? Why not, mate? Let's have it. Shout out to my auntie Olivette, all the way in Antigua or in America. I can't keep up with the woman. She loves to travel, but she said she also likes a bit of Ed Sheeran as well. So I thought, let me play a bit of Shape of You.

And I also want to do a shout out to my girl Sahil, Miyadi friend. Me and Sahil, we've known each other for a very long time, and that's another girl who I value and cherish our friendship. You know when you just find someone who is just your person, and I'm so grateful to have her in my life, and I can't wait for the next years of just antics and memories that we're gonna make. But now it is literally, we've got 20 minutes left of the show already. I can't believe time is just flying by. And just to start off with, we're gonna go into the mix, as I said to you guys. And I wonder if you guys can guess. I wonder if you guys can guess what genre it's gonna be. But I'm not gonna speak for the next 10 minutes, guys. This is just gonna be pure back to back to back to back songs. So I'm gonna just run it.

So that has come to an end, guys. Come to an end. It felt weird. I'd wanted to kind of talk, and as you know, if you know me, I was trying to deal with the dance moves and everything in between. But that is one of my favorite genres at the moment. When that comes on in a club, I'll be trying. I might not look like all the dance routines, but I'm giving it a good old go. But we've literally got about 5 minutes left of the show, so I'm literally just gonna throw up anything which I fancy at the moment. Probably be able to squeeze in two more songs, but I just want to say thank you for everyone who's tuned into the show. Jane, Amy, Sahil, Arnie Olivet, anyone else who you haven't messaged me personally, but thank you for tuning into the show. As I said, trying to speed up now and do it quick, I'm going to play a couple more songs and end on the Monday motivation as usual.

So I just want to end on a positive and just say, this week is a new week and new energy. You don't need to have everything figured out today. Just take the next steps. Small progress still counts when even nobody sees it, guys. One, protect your peace, back yourself more, and remember how many times you've already made it through. This version of you that kept going through hard days and hard times is the same version walking into next week stronger, guys. Hear that, digest it, indulge it, love it, love your life and love the person you are becoming, and each day is a new day, a new opportunity. Just gonna end on that note. I've probably got time for one more and then I'm out.

Ipswich Community Radio will be at the Suffolk Show this year on the 27th and the 28th of May. 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We would love to see you there. So, join us at stand 788 at the Suffolk Show on the 27th and the 28th of May.

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So welcome along to listeners to ICR FM, as well as the listeners that we broadcast to from the hospital every day of the week to Hospital Radio Ipswich. Well, it's the Monday Music Mix. I'm Stephen Foster here most Mondays presenting 2 hours of quality music. Tonight we have a featured album, nothing unusual about that. This week it's the turn of Neil Diamond. On Friday last week there was an album by Neil Diamond, Wild at Heart, which came out. And this comprises previously unreleased songs that Neil Diamond recorded nearly 20 years ago now with American producer Rick Rubin. And a cracking listen it is too, so I'll be playing you 4 songs from that. We have a couple of triple plays on the show. We remember Bob Marley, who left us on this day in 1981 at the age of 36, so 3 of his best-known recordings for you in around about 25 minutes' time. And at 9:30, we say happy birthday to one of the great voices of 1960s music, Eric Burdon of the Animals, who is 85 years young today. All that and a whole lot more, we kick off with Don Henley and Bruce Hornsby with The End of the Innocents. Welcome along.

Don Henley and Bruce Hornsby with The End of the Innocents are opening the Monday Music Mix here on HRI and ICRFM. Foz here through until 10 o'clock this evening. I was watching the Tea Time News, as I do most evenings, and there was a story from the Lake District on the bulletin I was watching concerning Donald Campbell's restored Bluebird craft, which has been fired up on Coniston Water for the first time since his fatal crash on the lake almost 60 years ago. I've got some information here courtesy of the BBC News app. He'd been attempting to push his world speed record past 300 miles an hour when the jet-engined hydroplane called K7 somersaulted on the 4th of Jan 1967. Its mangled wreckage was recovered in 2001, with the craft handed to Coniston's Ruskin Museum a couple of years ago, following the settlements of an ownership row with Bill Smith, the engineer who led its rebuild. Campbell's daughter Gina is quoted as saying that she was blown away to see it running on the lake once more. And just to recap on Campbell's career, he set 7 water speed world records piloting Bluebird, including 4 on Coniston Water between 55 and 64. He achieved a further world best on land in 1964, becoming the only man to set fastest times on water and land in the same year. And today, at about 2:15, the restored craft, Bluebird, was lowered into the water ahead of safety checks on the first day of what will be a week-long event, which is set to see several runs of up to 150 miles per hour. And about 90 minutes later, the jet engine was fired up.

0: Had to play that. Lovely pictures on TV today and indeed on social media of Donald Campbell's Bluebird back on Coniston Water. We've just heard Paul McCartney and Wings with Bluebird from the album Band on the Run.
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All the songs on the new album previously unreleased and recorded by Neil Diamond and the middle part of the noughties with American producer Rick Rubin. The album's called Wild at Heart, and we've just heard the title track. Suffolk-based jazz and soul singer Polly Gibbons is about to release a new EP called Songs with Strings. And here's a song which I've been playing from that for the last couple of weeks, and I don't mind playing it again for you. It's such a fine recording. It's Polly Gibbons.

0: something of a surprise hit for the actor and singer in inverted commas, really, Richard Harris, MacArthur Park, which was released in this country on this day in 1968. The song written by Jimmy Webb, very fine songwriter from America, who originally wrote the song for the Association, but they rejected it, and it became a surprise hit for Richard Harris. Donna Summer enjoyed a huge hit with that same song in 1978. MacArthur Park was a really successful record for Donna Summer. Her disco version gave her her first number one records.
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1: Now, as I mentioned before, on Hospital Radio Ipswich, this is a radio station very close to my heart because it was the first radio station I broadcast on. Back in 1977 onwards, for about 5 years I was here until I landed a job at Radio Orwell here in Ipswich. And I'll never forget a night. In fact, it would have been on this date in May 1981, when the news came through at 10 o'clock in the evening that the reggae superstar Bob Marley had passed away at the age of 36. It really came as a shock to everybody listening that evening, and I've never forgotten it. I've loved his music pretty much ever since, and indeed before his passing. So his music has been a big part of my life anyway. But sitting here in the same seat I'm sitting now, in the same studio, and hearing that news come through was a big shock to all of us who were volunteering on that particular night on the 11th of May 1981. So let's play three classic tracks from Bob Marley and the Wailers in memory of the great man, beginning with this one, Lively Up Yourself.

0: Three in a row from Bob Marley and the Wailers. 45 years after his passing, he died at the age of 36 on this day in 1981. We heard, first of all, Lively Up Yourself, followed that with Waiting in Vain, and finally the record that really broke Bob Marley as an artist around the world, actually, No Woman, No Cry, and that particular rendition recorded on stage at the Lyceum Ballroom in London in the mid-1970s. We'd heard a couple of Bob Marley songs in the charts before that. Eric Clapton had a very big hit with I Shot the Sheriff, and a few years before that, another reggae singer, Johnny Nash, did a version of Steer It Up and had a hit with that here in the UK. And I've been reading on social media in recent weeks that Johnny Nash played a concert in Bury St Edmunds, and also on the bill was Bob Marley and somebody called Rabbit Marley, who we think may have been mistaken for Bunny Wailer, or it could have been the keyboards player John Rabbit Bundrick, who worked with Bob Marley at the time. Anyway, that was definitely on an ad for a concert in Bury St Edmunds, so Bob Marley most certainly has performed in Suffolk, it seems. And I also recall Johnny Nash performing at Copdock at the Moat House Hotel, as it was in those days. And if that was the same too, which I think it was, then Bob Marley almost certainly performed there as well.
1: 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What would you do if you won?

0: The featured new album on this week's Monday Music Mix on HRI and ICRFM comes from Neil Diamond. Here's another song from that for you, Shine On.
1: Hey son, never doubt in yourself. If you think that you'll fail, you will. And hey son, faith's a bottomless well. And if you don't believe, who will?

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Shine on and just keep the feeling strong. Gift us

Neil Diamond, Shine On, from his new album Wild at Heart. Back to some local music now. This is Sudbury singer-songwriter Adie Johnson from his forthcoming album Under Gainsborough Skies, Fallin' Around.

pretty little song from A.D. Johnson, Falling Around. One more before the news at 9. It comes from Dave Edmonds, Born to Be With You.

0: Dave Edmunds with a hit of his from the 1970s. 73, I think the year was, if my memory serves me right.
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an incredibly well-crafted pop record from Paul Hardcastle at 19, referencing the Vietnam War, of course. And that got to number one here in the UK on this very day in 1985. 22 years earlier, the Beatles spent the first of 30 weeks at the UK number one, or certainly in the charts, with their number one, Please Please Me. So let's play that one for you.

The Beatles with the title track to the LP Please Please Me, and that album spent the first of 30 weeks at number one in the UK on this day in 1963. The two remaining Beatles are, of course, Paul McCartney and Ringo Starr, and they've been doing some recording together. It's a song called Home to Us, which will appear on the forthcoming album by Paul McCartney. I'm glad to say it appears right now on Hospital Radio Ipswich and Ipswich Community Radio FM. This is Paul McCartney and Ringo Starr, Home to Us.

0: Home to Us, a new recording by Paul McCartney and Ringo Starr, recalling their early days, certainly the early days of the Fab Four. And that track will appear on Paul McCartney's next solo album, which comes out in a few weeks' time. It's called The Boys of Dungeon Lane.
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recordings that Neil Diamond made in the mid-noughties, really about 20 years ago, are now seeing the light of day for the first time. And they form an album called Wild at Heart, which came out on Friday last week. It's my featured CD on tonight's Monday Music Mix. So let me play you another song from it. This is You Never Know.

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And where do you find the strength to face the day ahead? Taking that day in stride the way you do. In the game of life you're way ahead. There's something inside the secret you.

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Did you come from some remote exotic land where they learn of love and harmony? How'd you get to be a need to understand? Wanna be your man, but I can't help asking, how'd you learn to read me like a paperback and figure me out before the book was through? Thought I knew you, but I take it back. I got to be on the secret you. But I'm Badu.

Well, that album by Neil Diamond is the third and final one in a trilogy of his albums produced by American rock producer Rick Rubin, who has worked with so many names down the years. The Beastie Boys spring to mind. Also, he did some great work with Tom Petty and the Heartbreakers and many, many others down the years. And, of course, add Neil Diamond to that list. Wild at Heart is the album that came out by Neil Diamond on Friday last week. All previously unreleased songs that he made with Rick Rubin some 20 years ago. And we've just heard the third track that I've played for you tonight, You Never Know, here on the Monday Music Mix. Well, certainly you never know what's coming next on this programme. I'll tell you now, though, that it's the Bee Gees, because on this day in 1967, they made their very first appearance on the TV programme Top of the Pops, and the one they were no doubt miming to is this one, New York Mining Disaster.

You may have seen their Top of the Pops appearance when they did that one New York mining disaster on this day in 1967. They went on to appear on Top of the Pops about 90 times. Incredible, really, but when you look back at all their hit singles, it's no surprise they notched up 90 appearances on Top of the Pops, because they just had so many hits, including a number of disco ones in the 1970s, which were doing pretty big business when I first started on the radio here in Ipswich, here at Hospital Radio Ipswich. Night Fever, You Should Be Dancing, those sort of records were doing the business, weren't they? Thanks in no small part to John Travolta in Saturday Night Fever. Here's some more Suffolk music for you now, and an Ipswich singer, songwriter and pianist that I've been following now for the best part of 20 years. I'll never forget when I saw her performing live for the first time. She was very nervous, you will admit that. It was at the Milestone Beer House in the centre of Ipswich. It was before that known as the Mulberry Tree. Then it became the Mulberry Tree again, and now it's something completely different. But Hannah Scott made her first sort of public appearance on the music scene locally there, and I was so impressed. It didn't take me long to invite her into BBC Radio Suffolk to talk about her music. And before we know it, we're recording an album together at Gemini Studios in Levington Road in Ipswich. A lot of water has flowed under the bridge since those days. Hannah Scott's still making great music 20 years on. She has a new EP out very soon called Threads, and this is from the EP, a song of hers called Sitting in the Dark.

Anna Scott from her forthcoming EP Threads, Sitting in the Dark, here on Hospital Radio Ipswich and Ipswich Community Radio FM. We link up every Monday evening between 8 and midnight. Yesterday afternoon, the London-based Chris Corcoran Band performed in Ipswich at Venue 16, the home of the town's Jazz and Blues Club, of which I'm chairman. There are quite a few of us running the club, and we've all got different roles. And my role, as well as booking the acts, is to introduce the bands on stage every month at Venue 16 in the Willow Suite. And it's a great pleasure, believe you me. And Chris Corcoran was in Ipswich yesterday to play a mix of jazz and blues. And he was also selling a couple of CDs, and one which I hadn't got in my collection, I now have. He actually gave me a copy of the CD, which is very nice of him. Blues Guitar Grooves, which is his first one from 2017. So I thought I'd play you a tune from that. And this is one that he and the band did in Ipswich yesterday afternoon. Milt Jackson's Bags Groove.

0: That's become something of a jazz standard, Bags of Groove, originally done by the man who wrote it, Milt Jackson. And that's a version by the Chris Corcoran Band from their 2017 album, Blues Guitar Grooves.
1: It has been proven that listening to jazz is both relaxing and therapeutic. I'm Mike Bug, and every evening I play an hour of jazz music, mixing New Orleans traditional jazz with modern cool jazz, big band music, and songs from the great jazz singers, both past and present. Join me at 5 o'clock for All That Jazz.

One of the great voices of 1960s pop music is celebrating his 85th birthday today. Eric Burdon, lead singer with The Animals. Happy birthday, Eric.

Yes, it was my fault that you heard the introduction a couple of times. I actually stopped it while it was playing in the system here, which is rather unlike me, but you never know. These things happen from time to time, so I thought it was so good I'd play it twice for you. San Francisco Nights from the Animals. Eric Burdon, lead singer with that particular group, 85 years young today. We also heard before that, It's My Life. And we kicked off that triple play with the song Baby, Let Me Take You Home. Just over the water from San Francisco is Sausalito. And this is a song all about Sausalito summer nights. It's from the band Diesel. I'll play this one for Patrick. If he's listening, you never know.

0: Borrowing very heavily from the Steve Miller Band in sound, Diesel, Sausalito's Summer Nights.
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0: This is Hospital Radio Ipswich and Ipswich Community Radio FM together on a Monday night, as always. I'm Stephen Foster here presenting the Monday Music Mix, and then we have Night Moods for you straight after the news at 10 o'clock. Here comes the fourth and final song I've chosen for you from the new Neil Diamond album, Wild at Heart. You're my favourite song.

Neil Diamond appeared at Portman Road Football Ground here in Ipswich in 2006, and a few weeks before that show, I got the chance to travel to London to interview Neil Diamond face-to-face. We did it at the headquarters of Radio 2 in London's West End, spent about 10-15 minutes in Neil's company, and the Ipswich gig, a lovely conversation, I hasten to add. It was a big thrill meeting Neil Diamond. And the gig, he was in superb voice. In fact, similar to the voice he's on his new album, because these songs on the new CD, Wild at Heart, all recorded at around that time, the mid-noughties. Rick Rubin was working with them at that time and did a very good job. In fact, it's surprising some of these songs haven't been out before. They're so strong. This is a really impressive album from Neil Diamond, who in more recent years has not enjoyed the best of health, and I very much doubt he'll be making any more music. But in the meantime, we've got a new Neil Diamond album to enjoy, Wild at Heart. Talking Ipswich Town, here's Phil Jackson.

Sitting in the rainy windows, taking in the sights and the sounds. It's complicated, Ipswich town. Now when the lights are low, and all I can see is the moon that glows, I'll be thinking of you, Ipswich town. You're always the one, always sweet, always fun. And when the music stops and all the toys are put away, I'm left to wonder, was it always that way? Now Ipswich town, I'll be thinking of you.

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0: 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Now Ipswich Town, you'll still be here when I'm living in the ground.
1: Some new music from Phil Jackson, who is based in Ipswich and makes great, great records of his own material, and indeed live on stage, he'll do the lot. Ask him to do anything and he could probably do it. He is that talented. Ipswich Town, there is another version of that which he has just sent me. I haven't been able to get it together for the programme, but I will make sure I play it next week. It's the same recording, but with a bit of added harmonica to give it even more of a Willie Nelson feel. Here are the Rolling Stones. This is new from them, from their forthcoming album, Foreign Tongues, coming out on July the 10th, In the Stars.

0: Rolling Stones. Who else in the stars?
1: First one is for Jean. And she'd like a Dolly Parton track. Well, wouldn't we all? And this is 9 to 5.
2: What really happens when Friday comes along?
1: Right, first of the requests for this evening from the dear folk in Somersham Ward. Jean, Sharon, Liz, Ron, Peter and Joe. Thanks very much, all of you there. Nice to have a little bit of a chat as well.
3: Yes, when Friday comes along, I'm going to be all right.
1: Well, I bet you were singing along to that, Gene. I was here. We all love a bit of Dolly, don't we? There's nothing like a Dolly mixture. This is a track by Coldplay, and it's been requested by Ron. Adventure of a Lifetime. Peter in Somersham would like an Eagles track, and I think this would be added to my list of songs that sort of sum up feelings in hospital. I think it's called Peaceful Easy Feeling, which I hope you have. Another one, of course, would be Doctor's Orders. I've done about first cut is the deepest. No, I can't say that.
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1: Claydon, we're talking about Cable. Oh, dear, took the wrong bus there, then.
0: It's been a real pleasure being with you on this Monday evening for the Monday Music Mix. I'll be back on HRI in the morning, presenting album tracking between 9 and 10. It's been a real pleasure, as I say, being with you, and look forward to your company tomorrow morning. In the meantime, I'll leave you with the track I always finish with on a Monday. Just a song before I go, Crosby, Stills and Nash. A very good night, and if you're in hospital at the moment, a very speedy recovery. All the very best to you and yours.

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Artie Wilde invites you to join him for some late night music designed to soothe away the problems of the week that has passed and ease you gently into a peaceful sleep.

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1: During the North African campaign, a bunch of soldier boys had been on a long hike, and they arrived in a little town called Casino. The next morning, being Sunday, several of the boys went to church. A sergeant commanded the boys in church, and after the chaplain had read the prayer, the text was taken up next. Those of the boys who had a prayer book took them out, but this one boy had only a deck of cards, and so he spread them out. The sergeant saw the cards and said, "Soldier, put away those cards." After the services were over, the soldier was taken prisoner and brought before the provost marshal. The marshal said, "Sergeant, why have you brought this man here?" "For playing cards in church, sir." "And what have you to say for yourself, son?" "Much, sir," replied the soldier. The marshal said, "I hope so, for if not, I shall punish you more than any man was ever punished." The soldier said, "Sir, I have been on the march for about 6 days. I have neither Bible nor prayer book, but I hope to satisfy you, sir, with the purity of my intentions." And with that, the boy started his story. "You see, sir, when I look at the ace, it reminds me that there is but one God. And the deuce reminds me that the Bible is divided into two parts, the Old and the New Testament. When I see the tray, I think of the Father, the Son, and the Holy Ghost. And when I see the four, I think of the four evangelists who preached the gospel. There was Matthew, Mark, Luke, and John. And when I see the five, it reminds me of the five wise virgins who trimmed their lamps. There were 10 of them, 5 were wise and were saved. 5 were foolish and were shut out. When I see the 6, it reminds me that in 6 days God made this great heaven and earth. When I see the 7, it reminds me that on the 7th day God rested from his great work. And when I see the 8, I think of the 8 righteous persons God saved when he destroyed this earth. There was Noah, his wife, their sons, and their wives. And when I see the 9, I think of the lepers our Savior cleansed, and 9 out of the 10 didn't even thank him. When I see the 10, I think of the 10 commandments God handed down to Moses on a table of stone. When I see the king, it reminds me there is but one king of heaven, God Almighty. And when I see the queen, I think of the blessed Virgin Mary, who is queen of heaven. And the jack of knaves is the devil. When I count the number of spots on a deck of cards, I find 365, the number of days in a year. There are 52 cards, the number of weeks in a year. There are 4 suits, the number of weeks in a month. There are 12 picture cards, the number of months in a year. There are 13 tricks, the number of weeks in a quarter. So, you see, sir, my pack of cards serves me as a Bible, an almanac, and a prayer book. And friends, the story is true. I know. I was that soldier.

I would like to thank you for joining me, your host Marty Wilde. I would like you to wish you a very pleasant night's sleep. So for me, it's good night and it's God bless.

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Ipswich Community Radio will be at the Suffolk Show this year on the 27th and the 28th of May. 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

If you joined me last week in Emma's 80s Hour of Fun, welcome back. And if you're new, hello. I hope you enjoy what you hear for next hour. And this week, I'll be playing you songs from bands and singers whose music was played at a London nightclub that was iconic during the late 70s and the very early 80s. So, the nightclub tonight's show is themed around is a Blitz Club. I thought the best way to create a guessing game effect of what themed show tonight is by playing a mysterious sounding song, and A Souvenir by Orchestral Maneuvers in the Dark was the perfect to play. And this song could have been played in the club in its last few weeks as it closed in September 1981. A song that I discovered for the first time last month for my 1980 and 81 themed show was Messages by OMD. And I'd really enjoyed listening to the instrumentation, and when I listened to it again, those emotions were still the same.

have just heard She's Leaving by OMD, and this could have been a song that the band gave a taster at the club, as its official release for the song was in November 1981. However, OMD may not have. Now, coming up is a song that I've discovered when planning this week's show, and it's just a wow. It's an instrumental tune by the musical act who are called Shock, and their song I'm about to play is R.E.R.B. I have a feeling, after doing some research, that the song title could have the names of the people who produced the song, as well as rate it, who are Rusty Egan and Richard Burgess. So they could be what the letters stand for. But enough chitter chatter, let's get back to the tune.

The synth pop tune you've just heard is Destiny Dalek I Love You by Dalek I Love You. It's going to be one of those songs that I listen back to after the show, as it's got quite the upbeat tune to it. Well, it wouldn't be a Blitz Club themed show if I didn't play a few songs from the band Spandau Ballet, as they were one of the house bands for the club. So starting off this little segment is, to cut a long story short,

A song I hadn't heard in a while was Musclebound by Spandau Ballet, and what a vibe it produces. Its instrumentation's very much early days New Romantics. Another band I couldn't go without playing was Visage, as lead singer Steve Strange was one of the co-owners of Blitz Club, alongside producer, composer, DJ, songwriter, as well as, you may have heard I mentioned earlier, about shock single RERB, written and produced by Rusty Egan. So the tune I've decided to play by Visage is their song Visage, and today it is the dance mix version.

quite the instrumental tune from Visage, as it was Moon Over Moscow. This next one's going to be the last one for my show this week, and it is Fade to Grey by Visage, the US 12-inch mix. I hope you enjoyed my Blitz nightclub-inspired theme show. And tune in next week, where the 80s saga will continue for another theme show. And next Friday's show is a party night, as the show will be a 12-inch 80s show. So expect to hear songs from a lot of different years from the decade. 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

Good morning, it's just good afternoon, Vietnam. This is the Rest of the World Show. I'm David and you're listening to ICRFM. We're going to start the show today with a couple of 1980s German tracks. That would be Old Gold Retold from Germany, let's say. And we're going to start with this one. 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